0: my country comes first. So you've got to look at first little things. And then, in terms of making this thing very competitive, government must now repair the national stadium in Lagos so that these boys can come to Lagos where people give instant results. You are not playing where they boo you. You must play where. Where people watch training sessions and know who is really good and know who is committed. They can't play what they did tonight in their clubs now. Just count now, my brother. They'll be benched forever. These guys know the rules overseas. And then they come here with Madagascar, we were struggling. And God just said, okay, let me pick in Nigeria today, but next time, everybody is God's child, so you can do your own today and see what happens. Let them repair the national stadium. Let Lagos be the home of these boys again. And then let them come to Lagos and do this kind of thing they are doing. Lagosians will select the first team. Lagosians will select the first team. And then you play. Oh, they should go and ask what happened when Nigeria drew a match during the Nations Cup 2002. So, is it not a shame that a country as big as this will only have one good stuff that we can host matches every time? Yo. The day the Akwa Ibom state government will say, no, we have closed our stadium. Where do they play? Where will they go? Where will they go?
1: Kochi,
0: and tactically, we have moved our schools back to the back pages of newspapers, like it was when we were growing up.

0: everybody. And there are so many things to change. And if you take it to the to business, they just allow this thing fall. Well, Victor, we are just going round and round. It's to keep praying for our country. It's a shame. The sad side was that Guinea-Bissau was using us for master class. It is well. You know that's how we say it when we speak something.
1: Yes.
0: Victor, it is well, though.
1: It is, oh. We pray.
0: Okay.
1: Kochi, thanks for your time. Thanks for your time.
0: Yes, we thank God for the senior group. And we pray they get super. Bye-bye, Victor.
1: All right, thank you, sir. Thank you, Kochi.
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8: Good morning. This is Brilliant Media, and we bring you news updates for this hour. I am Tosin Wola. The president arrived at the presidential wing of the Murtala Mohammed International Airport, Ikeja, on Tuesday, where Lagos State Governor Babajide Sanwo-Olu and other dignitaries were on hand to receive him. His arrival was confirmed by the special assistant to the president on social media, Olusegun Dada, on X. Recall that President Tinubu had departed Abuja on August 30. For the working vacation, spending 1 week in London before proceeding to Paris, France. Meanwhile, the concerns over the health of President Tinubu had been dismissed as the former Lagos State Governor explained that he is healthy and ready to resume his official duties after returning to Nigeria from his extended working vacation in Europe. Speaking with journalists after arriving in Lagos, the Nigerian leader said there was nothing wrong with him, describing reports about his health as rumors associated with politics. Tinubu, who departed Nigeria on August 30 for a working vacation in Europe, said healthy, sound, and ready to go as he addressed concerns over his extended stay abroad, adding that he was prepared to continue his official gambit ahead of October 1 Independence Anniversary. And the Lagos State House of Assembly has passed the Constitution of the Federal Republic of Nigeria, 6th Alteration Bill 2026, which seeks to establish a constitutional framework for the creation and operation of state police services across Nigeria. The bill was passed after clause-by-clause consideration during plenary presided over by the Speaker, Right Honorable Adebo Ogundoyin, following a letter from the National Assembly requesting state legislatures to consider and approve the proposed constitutional amendment. Ogundoyin said the proposed amendment would provide for federal and state police services, with state police responsible for enforcing state laws, maintaining public safety and order, and preventing as well

0: as detecting offences. One State Police Service Commissions would oversee appointment, promotions, discipline, and accountability of personnel. Finally, Nigeria has vaccinated more than 18 million adolescent girls against human papillomavirus, representing about 76% of its target population, as the federal government intensifies efforts to eliminate cervical cancer. The Director of Disease Control and Immunization at the National Primary Healthcare Development Agency, Dr. Rufai Garba, disclosed these at a strategic policy roundtable in Abuja, stressing that vaccination must be complemented by screening, early diagnosis, treatment, and follow-up. Garba said Nigeria introduced the HPV vaccine into its national immunization program in October 2023, while challenges including access to vaccination and awareness remained, adding that the government was using school-based vaccination and outreach programs to improve coverage and was working towards the World Health Organization's 90-70-90 target for cervical cancer elimination. That's it on our news update this time on Brilliant Media. I am Tosin Okwuola. 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

0: 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It is time for the big sports breakfast show. It is juicy, it is spicy, it is a sportylicious. It's on one radio station. We are too much for one nation. We are Sports Radio 88.9 Brala FM. Good morning. Good morning. It's a Language Wednesday morning. It is time for us to serve you a sports breakfast. If you're ready, we are ready. Yesterday, the Super Eagles were not ready. We talked about Ekuke. The Wild Dogs of Burkina Faso, Guinea-Bissau, I beg your pardon, spanked at the Super Eagles of Nigeria. It could have been more. It could have been more. That's in a bad pitch. Forgetting that they had younger players, fresher players, players who ply their trade also in the same Europe. Look, when I come quick, some of them are not going to come. If we look at the B up and down, you don't see him now. You don't see him now. Leave Cardi B, no go leave her. You no go leave her. You don't see him now. I think your eye don't clear now. It is the big sports breakfast show. This show must run. This show must go. The journey to 2027 Africa Cup of Nations is looking dicey. We don't talk about before now, aging team. This team will even get older in 2027. Get older in 2028. Bright Osai somewhere where you go.
1: Hey!
0: Where you go on Sunday? Where you even go on Monday? Bruno Onyemaechi, where you go? You not sleep for camp? No, something was wrong yesterday. They were heavy. Calvin Bassey, where you go? Stanley Wabali, where you go? Your waist don't lock. Are you sure? Say, yeah, now your age be that. Say, like old man. Man, where's Abi Kalimera to you? OG Kalimera to you. And Kala. Kalime. Mera sisi, man, where's Abi?
2: Anthony Becker, then Denime Kala, Sidera. Denime Kala. Kalimera, I greet you. Good morning
0: Astone,
2: to you.
0: Astone.
2: OG Kalimera, sport fans, I greet you now this morning. Denime Kala means I'm not too good this morning. Because of the way Super Eagles take.
0: Like I say, they follow beat
2: yesterday.
0: You.
2: I mean, Anthony, it touched
0: beat
2: me.
0: Was too much.
2: If I tell you, they don't touch me, I lie. Because it's too much. It's too much. For Guinea-Bissau to beat our Super Eagles.
0: See how they dribble them. They turn them.
2: It touched me. Three. Now they beat us. Three.
0: If for pass like that.
2: If now one knee, say 2-1, I mean, I go look at. But three condo, three. Person who beat you three means say pass you well.
0: Beat you.
2: Now the meaning be that, you know, so it touched me.
0: As we get professional now, so they say get professional.
2: Then make a last similar to.
0: My promise, I'll be Astone.
2: Then it's in a camera. Kala is a meharasi.
3: Me, I'm good, oh, my wasabi. I'm on a kala. My own on a kala. I stand where I stand. My wasabi, good morning to you. Anthony Becker, the remote. Good morning to you. It's a Language Wednesday.
0: Better beating.
3: I mean, we can say we are disappointed with the results because the performance also not good. Because sometimes
0: the performance was terrible.
3: A guy will play well and then you lose. People like Manwe Sabi and maybe Anthony Bekedremo will tell you, say then try. But in this situation,
0: they're not trying.
3: Nobody try. But I also know they're surprised because I don't sing this tune for a while now. Our players, even in their respective club sides, never really pick their game. And I go put them squarely on the table of the head coach. You know, you get players where physically you see them say they know the state of the kind physicality where your game go always
0: or
3: demand.
0: Or where the game they require.
3: Or where the game go require. Or where the way the coach won the team to always respond for games now with intensity, high intensity. And I don't think that we've seen that at all during this international break. And I'm sure that you also notice the players, they're not they play top like at their peak form this season. However, you know, fit plan around that circumstances where they. And anybody will see the Tanzania Guinea-Bissau game, like I stressed many times here since that match on Friday, you see how fit those boys then be. Every ball in the contest, they were running for 90 minutes. And that will not be fluke. But, you know, now just how we be for here. Whenever we play against a team where the name not sound familiar or not they beautiful enough, we will always assume, say, There's a 3-0, 4-0, 5-0 win waiting for the Super Eagles. But Mawis Abi, I think that, you know, we not be a very realistic people. We know the way where we did versus where the people then where we they go face they come from. We always they think of one side, like we are too
0: confident.
3: The word I go use now unidimensional. We know only one side we see things from. We need it, we not the 3D.
0: You know, one other argument, because even when the match kick off, when they never even score, people they call, they say the pitch. We have played in worse.
2: I don't want to hear that thing.
0: We played, man, we sabi, you played in Omdurman.
2: I don't want to hear them. With hot sun.
0: Hot sun.
2: 2 p.m.
0: On top sand. 2 p.m. You beat them 4-0.
3: But I don't even know who they complain about.
2: I don't want to hear that thing. I don't want to hear that.
3: The players complain about the pitch.
2: They complain.
3: I talk about the pitch. During the game, when the game they gone. Because at the end of the day, you see, say, you and the team where you they compete, the team where you they compete against on the same pitch.
0: They outplay you.
3: And then they use the surface the best way they fit. Use them.
2: You know my own.
0: That's why they blame the coach. I don't blame the coach. You know the annoying part. You know the annoying part. These boys, these Super Eagles boys, all of them, the ones, especially the ones when they come home for holiday, wanna go come holiday, go play on top of Sansan.
2: Yeah.
0: Play on top of clay.
2: I don't want to hear that.
0: I'm not gonna complain that time.
2: That pitch part. I don't want to hear that. You know my own all of this. I don't go. As long as they approve the pitch or not.
0: Boys when they play for Fiorentina, they play for Galatasaray, Athletic Bilbao.
2: They play for the same pitch with us.
3: But also let me see. Since we're on the matter of the pitch, I don't know if you guys observe. Most of the games where they don't play these qualifiers now, games where CAF approve the home turf of some teams. And if you look those the state of those pitch, it's not good.
2: So that CAF, you go blame for that one?
3: No. First, yes.
0: Mawis Abi, did we play well? No.
3: No, we did not play well. But see, I don't want bring the pitch matter.
0: If
3: I go bring the pitch matter and your players don't complain roundly about how the quality of this pitch bad, you know, go fit make them execute what you want make them do, and then you see the weather as well. That's why I say, as the coach, how you plan for these contingencies.
0: Now the pitch not fit make Bruno mark. See how they dribble Bruno and Bright Society.
2: Can I just say something when I see for this game? You know, then you talked about. You say you blame the coach.
3: Yes.
2: Okay. For me, I don't go blame the coach 100%. Because you know why I don't go blame 100%. He don't invite the players when he want invite. Okay. Mm-hmm. And most of these players, the players, even if they don't invite them, say they know they form. Most people go talk. Why you don't invite this player? Why you don't invite that player? Let's be honest. Okay. Now you bring these players into camp. Okay. Now he did their hand. Even their game against Madagascar for home here, we don't see waiting them play as well. If na pitch, we won't talk about. But waiting help us for that game against Madagascar, na home support. Let me be honest with you. Na if we win that game, home support, because your home support ginger you help you. And
0: Madagascar not take their chances.
2: Know? Very simple. You know. Now we play Guinea-Bissau for Guinea-Bissau home, for their home. We no fit run. We no fit do anything. We no fit mark. And these players, them their home advantage help them, give them more strength. You know, they come out, they played, and they won that game.
3: I go disagree with you, and you know, my disagreement with you not be to say that I don't understand what thing you talk, but I see I'm differently, and I see I'm differently because first off, Eric Chiel not plan in team well for this game.
2: I go look structural. I don't go blame
3: in this case.
2: I blame Michelle no, for like 30%.
3: In this
2: 70%
3: case,
2: on
3: in this
2: players.
3: Case, structurally, more look the formation. I dey play against a team when I know say they younger, where they faster, fitter than my national than the team when I line up. And what thing I do, I put Wilfred in the D. As the only pivot for that team.
0: They play Frank Onyeka White.
3: You they play also for that situation. We won't discount them all we want to. We can do it too. But the pitch gets the pathway in play for our team. And then the weather also get the pathway play for our team. The Uyo instance where you raise. The Uyo pitch better pass this pitch.
0: Wait, I want the weather was fairer
3: than this.
0: I want five.
3: And I know how. And I know how. And I know how.
0: Denny, I want to ask you one question. I want to ask you one question.
2: It don't go work.
0: They fielded professionals.
2: They get their own pro too now.
0: Like us. So under the same circumstances, the same condition, they outplayed us.
3: Yes.
0: And not the same pitch they use.
3: They use the same pitch, but not be the same players, not be the same mindset.
0: No.
3: That one, you didn't make the same mindset. See, your players already make and clear to you, say, this pitch no good, this weather too much, we don't train too hard.
2: Excuse.
3: Now it's a bit wait now.
2: Where we no go take.
3: It is fine.
2: Let's be honest. What did the coach want to do? Now the coach job to go tell the federation or to tell Cap, say, Cap, this are my players, say this pitch, you know, good. I want to change the venue.
3: In that moment, the fact that we not fit change the pitch, how did we then go about addressing that matter?
0: Okay, let's even...
3: What do we do so with that matter?
0: This thing when we talk now, the game against Madagascar, we were lucky. Supposedly better pitch.
3: I don't think say na luck.
0: Which luck? If that Madagascar team could finish, not be 2-1, we play you.
3: You don't get anything to do with anything. We took our chances. We missed chances as well.
0: Which chance? Which clear-cut chance? They had better chances.
3: We should have better chances.
0: Unpopular opinion. I've been thinking about this
3: on
0: since
3: the
0: yesterday.
3: The goalkeeper, Stanley Nwabali, against Madagascar, he do what goalkeepers normally supposed to help their team win game.
0: Opinion now
3: and
0: is
3: he did that very, very well.
0: I don't think it's since yesterday.
3: I don't go come
0: once,
3: all of a sudden.
0: Once
3: Osimhen
0: not
3: there
0: for this team.
3: This thing.
0: Mawi Sabi, once Osimhen not there for this team, our chances of winning a match don't reduce by like 60%.
2: I agree. It clear. Let's see.
0: Once he not there.
2: You see these players there. Let's be honest.
0: Forget about bite.
2: This is already talk about age or no age. For me, at this national team will collapse. You know, for me, nothing you get anything to do with national team.
3: Maris, I mean,
0: I will tell you why.
2: All the players where they there will play for our team. All of them don't pass 30 years. Now my question.
0: No, not be all.
2: Then let me leave age matter. Let's leave age matter. I know what they talk about. All our players where they our team. All of them don't pass 30 years.
0: No.
2: Then leave the matter of age. Forget it. Then leave age matter. Go into your pitch. Do your job. Do your job, do it diligently. Stop playing individual football. Play team football. Play collective football. It's as simple as that. If we want mark, let's mark as a team.
0: The marking was terrible.
2: That's what I'm saying. Let's mark as a team. What team? How team they mark? Hey, when I go, I see the goal. I don't come cover your
0: see
2: face.
0: The first goal. See the let's first. Did you see the first goal? Did you see the second goal? Did you see the third goal?
2: Not be everything be coached. Let's be honest.
3: Everything for
2: I will
3: this
2: tell you something.
3: Our strategy, Paul. Who they draw strategy? Who drew the strategy for this particular game? The thing where you tell your players, the strategy was poor.
0: I want you to understand that. Make them not mark.
3: You know if you tell me say they're not mark. You go say they're not mark well. And if they're not mark well, now a function of how the player, the mentality of the player, how
2: those
3: the player
2: players
3: day,
2: coach,
3: how the player
2: they did, invite.
3: How the player
2: if
3: did.
2: If they're not invited,
3: that player available.
2: You go stick on play.
3: That is beyond the matter. See, because at the end of the day, a coach where they listen to waiting the fans go talk about who he invites for in team. When you know say nah, he go take 100% responsibility, not be coach Mawi Sabi. If there's a super
0: 090,
3: we say now because of waiting fans go talk, then they can invite one player or no invite
0: 090
3: one player.
0: 090 for 1,000.
2: They play for their club side. They need to play.
0: Hello, Mawi Sabi. They might take calls. 090 for 1,000.
3: Who be the outstanding player? We get.
0: It dey pain everybody.
3: Who be the outstanding player? We get. No, you not pay me.
0: Hello.
3: You don't lie. Man, I no lie. Not pay me.
0: Good morning.
1: Hello. Morning, Anthony. I'm
0: what's your name?
1: And big OG.
0: What's your name?
1: Mohammed Ogoshi is my name.
0: Okay.
1: Boga players. I'm blame for this. See, our players will be they know they carry my play ball like those. Listen, you invite me to meet you at the point. You come your show. What's that? Tell us. In those days, they are so passionate. They carry my. They must say they upright. I can't say they made another mark. Eh? So not every person can take be happy again for this country. Everything about this country is just going back.
3: You know,
1: back.
3: We don't be happy again. And I know go feel stand straight.
1: What kind of life is this? 3-0, 4-3
0: Sports Radio 88
2: game for national team. You go see all of them. And you go do video. They concentrate on the game when you get for how we get at hand.
3: But we dey join issues now because none of all of these things happened before, and we not care about all these
4: good
3: things.
4: Morning.
0: Good morning.
3: Where will they race now?
2: No.
4: Good morning. My way, sir.
2: Concentration.
3: Good morning.
4: Good morning, Big OJ.
3: I don't see any.
2: How many you see where they do all those kind of videos?
4: It was a bad day.
2: How many countries?
4: I
3: want to see this one. It's in New York.
4: These people, when they win Nigeria GSC, let them do everything possible to die for the GSC. Like when I called yesterday, I made one statement where I meet so many Olympics. Mean so many World Cup, this Nations Cup, come out Guinea-Bissau. They are talking about pitch. They are talking about weather. The Guinea-Bissau people, you did not play the same pitch. My way, Sabi, you are 100% of course. The other guy, well done, you. Good morning, Tony.
0: Okay, thank you so very much.
2: Tell me who's supposed to play this game. See, Taiwan Wuni starts. Akwa Adam starts. Akwa Adam, when they score goals for in club side, he starts.
3: Mao is Abino.
2: Let's they get playing time for practice. I think it's Madrid.
3: Most of all this.
2: Not true now. Unless you want me to play for in club.
3: Because the Guinea-Bissau players feel adjust to the weather and the pitch better. No means say your players no go out there to go play football, though.
2: We don't say they no go play.
3: Okay.
2: We'll talk
5: that
3: I don't even want the reaction to waiting at the here this morning. Again.
5: As for that yesterday match, Tony, you have readily said it. I even posted it on Villa Sports. I see, once Victor Osimhen is not in that team,
0: problem.
5: 50% of that team is virtually dead. All those players that played yesterday, they are just photocopy of themselves. Now, we are complaining about the pitch. It's better we did not even go for this station stop. The Tanzania that is going to host the station stop.
2: Yes, I want to complain about pitch. Yes, I agree. If you want to complain.
5: The Tanzania that is going to host the next station stop. How do you know the condition of their pitch? So if you begin to complain of pitch now, that shows that we are not serious.
0: You know.
5: It was the same pitch that they used to knock out 3-0. So what is our complaint? The point is that
0: we did not show up for that game.
5: Our players are not 100% committed.
0: Okay.
5: Period. Thank you.
0: Thank you very much. You see this game, man. If we talk about the pitch, talk about everything, but you see this last caller just summarized and by commitment. When Brighton beat Arsenal shortly before the international break, the difference for that game now the intensity.
2: Yeah.
0: When Brighton carry come for that game.
2: Not be say Arsenal bad. Nadia won't go now because then he says something. Instead, these players, nobody say they no come play. Nobody say they no come play. They come play. Nobody say they no come give out their best. They come give out their best. But what if they had the talk, we say they need to give, they need to show enough commitment when it comes to the national team. It's as simple as that. Give up to 100% whenever they come to the national team. Now, they me idea. I don't think they don't come play. For Miles sure, they won't win every game. I understand that part.
3: You know,
2: they should give more.
3: You know my understanding of this matter, they say, it's just 24, maybe barely 24 hours since the game happened. I understand, say, emotions they everywhere. Everybody wear this thing for their sleeves. But I know there are so many issues where you go start to the address if you begin one attempt to the answer question. There's a question now of commitment. There's a question now of seriousness.
2: You know why
3: the question now of the pitch.
2: You know
3: the question now of the mentality.
2: And they talk as person where don't they there before?
3: Man,
2: we know how it be.
3: And
2: they blame you that green, white, green.
3: With all due respect, no two generation go do the same. They go,
2: the national team they talk about now.
3: Man, what I know, and this is where I stand. If I be the manager of the Super Eagles, my job now to put my players in the best position to get results from games.
0: OG.
3: Before this game,
0: you have to go.
2: You need to know something about national team. For club side, they're going to push to the other. National team invite you based on how you play for your club side. The experience they already.
0: Let's go for a break.
2: Just call in and give your best.
3: I don't think so.
2: Let's be honest.
3: This is the way they talk.
0: We'll go for a break.
2: How many days the coach get to?

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It is time for the Sports Machine, and the Sports Machine is powered by Hollandia. And of course, Hollandia yogurt. Good morning. Good morning and welcome. Welcome to our world. Anthony Becker Deramo be my name. The man where Sabi football. Ifanyu Chuku Vitalis Udeze, former player of the Super Eagles of Nigeria, is right here. And he will break it down very, very nicely. Sharafadin Akonibelu Babafawasa is on the console. You know he presses the right buttons. What about Michael Adeniro? He's also here this morning. Timi Dave Adeyemi Etim Mbotidema are in charge of engineering and sound. Let me tell you that Adebanjo Ogunseye is also in the building. He's our match coordinator. Let me tell you that Victor Ohani is also here. Joseph Obisheson, and from the FCT, we have Alan Smith, Abdul Hamid Mohamed. Let's give you the headlines this morning. Remember, the Sports Machine is powered by Hollandia. Eric Schell accepts Guinea-Bissau outplayed the Super Eagles in 3-0 rout. Lawal sounds alarm over Super Eagles quality, says players are overhyped. Oshaniwa brands a 3-0 defeat as Shell's worst Eagles, Super Eagles performance. Ejiofor shocked by Super Eagles collapse, says poor pitch cannot be an excuse. Udi blames players for Guinea-Bissau routes, says Shell is not at fault. And finally, Osahon questions Super Falcons call up for Flamingo star ahead of FIFA Under 17 World Cup. Let's go into the details this morning. Yes, before we do that, let's hear from Hollandia.

0: The Sports Machine on Sports Radio 88.9 Bella FM. Super Eagles coach Eric Sekouchelle has admitted that the Wild Dogs of Guinea-Bissau were the better side yesterday in the 3-0 rout of the Super Eagles of Nigeria. But he also says that the weather and the pitch were very, very important factors. According to Eric Shell, it is not over until it is over. The Super Eagles of Nigeria can still turn things around. Next match would be in the month of November when we play Tanzania home and away. Let's listen to Eric Shell this morning.
1: They were more aggressive than us. When we try to play, when we try to score, when we try to make a cross, you need to have this aggressivity in your state of mind to make the difference. And I think they were better than us in first half. This is not an apologizer, but if you see the condition, they know their pitch. So they usually play in this pitch, but for us it was the first time and the pitch was very, very bad. So the condition, the weather was very bad too. So the Guinea-Bissau, they entered the game and like I said, more motivated, more aggressive, they put more intensity and we never found the solution. This is not the end. You know, we have a lot of games to play again. We have to game against Tanzania in November. We have to win the post game, and after that Guinea-Bissau will come in Uyo, and we have to put them in the same condition that we are in Guinea-Bissau.
0: Manuel Sabi, you don't hear from Eric Shell. He say next month, in the month of November, we play Tanzania home and away, and then we'll wait for Guinea-Bissau, we'll give them as it is hot when they come.
2: Anthony Bekedremo, for me, in excusing the try by, Eric Shell, me, I'm not going to coach when I like him, I like the way in the coach, but for him to come out now, when they tell us, say, yes, see the Guinea-Bissau players, they know their pitch and the weather too hot, that's an excuse, Anthony Bekedremo. We don't know our pitch when Madagascar come here, confess us, score for our pitch. We don't know our own pitch. Let's be honest. So that's an excuse where we no one here. I think they should take the blame. I'm not going to tell him to take the blame alone, but him and the players made them take the blame and promise to do better next time. Now, what thing we want? For them to come and make excuse with the pitch or with the hot weather? Now, we no one here. We no one here. I don't go to Sudan play for hot weather at 2 p.m. in the afternoon. You want to tell me, say, Guinea-Bissau someone pass Sudan? The answer is no. No. And we won that game 4-0 for Sudan. Anthony,
0: the battle of
2: now about playing as a team, playing as a unit, carry one mindset, go play the game. It's simple. So we don't want to hear that kind of excuse. So for me, I would just wish them all the very best. We hope say yes. Next time, we no want to see things like this happen again. Even if Guinea-Bissau won't beat us, not be three. 3-0. Come on. This is an excuse we don't want here. I don't want
0: one man disagrees with you this morning. Say, man was happy with you to talk. Man was happy with you to talk this morning. Duke Udi, aka Kakis. Say don't pin the results on Eric Shell. Not Pinam on Eric Shell. Leave Eric Shell alone. No, you know they give excuse. Dukudi, talk to me this morning. Talk to Manwe Sabi.
3: African football is different. Different in every ramification, in the sense that if you are coming to Africa, you think because you are playing in Europe, it's going to be easy. It's not going to be easy. And any team is beatable in Africa. Any team is beatable. There's no team that will say a team cannot beat. Because Africa teams are very, very dangerous when it comes to the African continent. So every team is beatable and every team can win. So for me, I'm not surprised that we lost. If you don't bring your A game into African competitions, you'll be disgraced. And that was what we had. Look at what happened to Ghana. The same thing happened to Ghana at home. Ours is even better because we lost at away. Ghana lost at home. While they were leading 2-0, Gambia came from 2-0 down to beat them 4-2. Even if you look at the other teams, Senegal struggled all through against Ethiopia. Ethiopia was the better side, but because of inexperience, they lost that game at home. So why am I saying this? It's like when I had people's conversation, even coaches were saying the fault is Eric Shell. The fault is not Eric Shell's fault. The fault is solely on the players.
0: He said, blame the players. Leave Eric Shell. He said, blame the players. Leave Eric Shell alone. Man, I've been talking to you.
2: Yes, but I will not go if you blame the players alone because now you be the coach. Now you the coach the team. Because if anything won't happen now, your head you go come, you will be the coach. So let's be honest. So we cannot blame the players alone. What thing I talk? I don't talk from the beginning here. Say Eric Shell get 30% of the blame. Why the players get 70%? You can't blame the players alone because Eric Shell now in the head the team. As long as you now in the head the team, whether national team, whether club side, if things no go well, they will hold you responsible. You will be the coach or the manager of the team. It's as simple as that. You know, I agree with Dukudi when he talk about if you not bringing your A game, for sure you pay the price. I understand that part very well. I don't talk about here many, many, many times. My own be say even if you want lose, normally as a big team, if you play badly, try and win or get a draw. But even if you want lose, at least 1-0 against a team like Guinea-Bissau, 1-0 is okay. Then beat us three. That means they, for them to beat you three, they score you one, two, three. That means they better pass you. Then better pass you. That's the meaning. You know? So it don't happen. It don't happen. Anthony Becker, the Remo. Moku, just wish them all the best. I hope say yes next time. They go try to make amends and correct their mistakes.
0: One man is still looking at the players of the Super Eagles of Nigeria. Says that the players are overhyped. Say they are overhyped. Say African football, they know they play them like this. I don't play the game before. His name is Dimeji Lawal, former player of the national team of Nigeria. Dimeji Lawal, a.k.a. Kokoro, talk to us.
4: We have too many overhyped players. And a country that goes after every outcast. When there's the one guy with Nigerian name, they are running after them. We are talking of African football. It's quite different from European football. That is one of the basic problems we will be having and will continue to have. Let me tell you, in the days of Okocha, Amakachi, all of them have African football background before mixing it with European football. So what do we have now? They just go around picking up cars, people that have not even set their legs on our soil. Come and play African football. You think African football is all that easy? African football is not easy. That's the bitter truth. Even the days of drug bars and all that, how well were they doing in Nations Cup? We have to be honest with ourselves. For a very long time, I know there is nothing like pushovers anymore in football. And when you look at the results everywhere, it shows if you don't hold your own, I mean, you find it very difficult.
0: My way, Sabi, he said our players are overhyped and African football is very difficult.
2: Well, I agree with him to an extent, Anthony Becker Remo, because when you talk about these players when they're born abroad, bringing them into the national team, I would think they try to talk about, say these players don't know how to play African football. Make I just, you know, break them down. And I would think they try to talk with that. For me, that's why I say I disagree with them. You know, I agree with them to an extent. For that part, I disagree with them, Anthony, because other teams still get foreign-born players. Let's be honest.
0: Guinea-Bissau played us with foreign players.
2: That's what I'm saying. Other teams get.
0: Overseas players.
2: So how do they be excused? No, it's not an excuse. Because not be only us get foreign-born players. No. Other teams too get them. Other countries too get them. Not be only us. Almost all the countries these days for Africa, they get foreign-born.
0: Yes.
2: Let's be honest. So that one not be excuse. Not be excuse. Our players not play well, they not play well. I made them blame themselves. I'm going to hold them responsible. They get 70% of the blame. Eric Shell get 30% of the blame. Hopefully, next time, they will do better and we'll wish them all the very best.
0: That man went play for Guinea-Bissau. Beto. He never tell we naturalize.
2: Yes, that's what I'm saying. So no be excuse. Foreign born, no be
0: when
2: excuse.
0: When France only child to go, no
2: be only
0: come back.
2: No be only us get foreign born. No be only us the future foreign born. No, let's be honest.
0: Let's go for a break. Remember, the sports machine is powered by Hollandia. Let's take a word from Hollandia Yogurt and come back.

0: Sports Radio 88.9 Pillar FM, still the station. We don't enter, we don't enter, we don't enter. Forget the Super Eagles. They not get Hollandia yogurt. Forget the Super Eagles. They not they drink Hollandia. But this morning, they need to they drink them because if she didn't drink them, they forget intensity. They forget aggressivity. They forget ginger. But we did here. My name is Anthony Becker Deremo and welcome, welcome to the world of Hollandia full cream evaporated milk, especially the 120 grams pack. Yes, it is packed full cream goodness. And I dey tell you, I don't use them this morning. That's why you see, say I dey ginger. If say na me, if I run enter that battle. If I run enter battle for Equatorial Guinea, but you go tell him. Adeni is here this morning alongside me as we give you the very best inside the Hollandia zone. Then he talk to me.
1: Yeah, well, I was wondering where you did carry us to go. But I understand now. Yes, truly. Anthony, you get how you...
0: What do you mean?
1: You get how you...
0: If I run into Equatorial Guinea this morning. Guinea-Bissau. If I run into them this morning.
1: You get how you go start. You get how you go start your day. I know say every time I come here, they tell people, say, this is how I start my day. I just saw you, they watch us now. You watch us live, especially on Facebook or you did TikTok, they watch us. You go see them. I enter studio this morning because after everything we happened yesterday, it's just right for me to start my morning off on a cool.
0: Can you imagine? And then he actually brought it. He brought
1: Hollandia
0: it to the studio.
1: Evap mode. And that's where I'm going this morning. See, I don't argue. Say I will do is no argue with anybody. Just go peacefully. And that's what the Hollandia full cream evap they do for anybody, and that's what I want to do this morning. I'm gonna sip my tea with Hollandia.
0: Well, the spotlight this morning is definitely on Hollandia. We are in the Hollandia zone. Not be saying we forget Super Eagles, but the Super Eagles put us in a mood, and this mood, you can only come out from this mood when you take this Hollandia evap. Take them this morning, so make your body calm down, make your mind calm down. Tell Lucky, make it calm down. Tell Super Eagles, make them calm down. Tell Adeni, make it calm down this morning. Adeni, you dey sip. What do you dey sip?
1: My tea this morning. I don't this is how I want to start my day. But then of course, for those who don't know, we tell on our last week, say something big they come. Not be this week, but we lay the groundwork for that big thing where they come. It will come next week. But for now, we're discussing Hollandia full cream evap. And Anthony Becker Remo, you know this more than anybody. When you start your day off with a milk where they nourish body, where they give nutrition for body, you know how they do. Like the way the thing they do you now, you say ginger day your body.
0: Yes, Hollandia day my body. Mm-hmm. Yes, Hollandia gives you a fuller, a thicker taste and a creamy texture. And you can see it in your meal and you can feel it in me. Let's vibe to something this morning. Let's vibe again to that Hollandia song. When you get this Hollandia song, come get the Hollandia a vibe. Your day is done. Your day is good. Let's vibe to the song.

0: This morning on the Sports Machine, make I tell you, say Beto, Beto, Beto, the vibe to this Hollandia song. This man, when they call Franco Lino, I don't know what he didn't do yesterday. He just turn our man, our left back. Bruno Soporochi Onyemechi, they just turn you. You know why? I just checked now that they take Hollandia a vap. Those boys for Equatoria, for Guinea-Bissau, then they take them. And that's why they were moving. What about the one that they call Mama Balde? Imagine, now he named that too. Mama Balde, the man who scored the second goal against Nigeria. He did take Hollandia a vap. And he did vibe to that song. He did vibe to that song. Super Eagles on Anointing to Duo. Our next match is in November. November 11, November 15. Tanzania home and away. Mona take Hollandia a vap. So that when I go get... I'm not going to catch out for that match.
1: And with anything where you take away, whether not tea, whether not cereal, you know, it goes well. It make and taste better. That's what exactly you get when you add Hollandia full cream evap milk for anything where you need to make body they nourish. And after the back of the remote, you know, I know everybody did some type of...
0: just go calm down.
1: This morning,
0: go
1: yes.
0: Take a vap, calm down. Hollandia, vap, calm down.
1: Hollandia, vap, calm down. This kind of money like this, just use them. You go, you know, you go make your body well.
0: Yes, because our body needs to well. Super Eagles do a strong thing yesterday. Then do us very strong thing yesterday. Make I go calm down because the energy. Make I go refill. I won't use this Hollandia evap. Take refill my energy. As I say, my phone lines the buzz this morning. I can take one or two calls this morning. Whether somebody body don't calm down. If your body don't calm down, go take Hollandia evap so that your body go calm down this morning. 090-44889. 090-41889. Hello, somebody.
2: Tony Bakareme.
0: Good morning. What's your name?
2: Louis D.
0: Okay.
2: Tony. Dispatch my Hollander to me.
0: You say what?
2: Dispatch my Hollander to me.
1: Let me get dispatch up to you.
0: You know what you go do? Louis, where do you stay?
2: K2.
0: See, come outside for K2, just for your street. You go see at least one shop. Then they say, just enter there, say, you can find Hollandia evap. Now, stick any money, make you collect one. Call my name. Okay. Call my name. Say you here for Brilla. Call my name, dear. May they give you.
2: Okay, as your mother shouts now.
0: I said, leave all that one. Go collect. Go to the Aboki shop now. Go collect. Leave all that one. Call my name. Go now. Go now. Come and say you hear. Say, Anthony, say, make you come collect Hollandia. They will give you two. Now two, then go give you. I mean, which size making go for?
1: 120. 120 gram.
0: Go collect one. Go collect one. Make it all right.
1: Yes.
0: Go collect one. Call my name. Hello.
1: 120 gram. Just collect them.
2: Tony Bakadaro, good morning.
1: They solve problems.
3: My way, Savi, good morning.
0: Now, Oji, they here. We did inside the Hollandia zone.
3: Oji, why they laugh? Why did they laugh?
1: I don't laugh,
0: what's your name?
1: If I laugh,
0: what's your name?
1: If I laugh, because of the full cream goodness.
0: What's your name?
3: This I don't. The result shock you. Either they happen for
0: see, go collect. See, I don't. Calm down. Where you live?
3: I don't know, good job, just
0: come outside. I don't come outside. 120 grams Hollandia. If I go call me, calm down. Go calm down.
3: Now drink sleep. Now drink sleep.
0: Money don't break. Money don't break.
1: Now why are you happy?
0: Dead don't break.
1: I don't know. Why you be happy?
3: That is not shock everybody.
0: Leave results now. That's Hollandia don't finish from last night. Go take another one this morning so that you go calm down.
1: So that you will get the full cream goodness. You go feel them inside your soul.
0: Because if you not take them now, November they come again. They're not going to shock us second time. Imagine. Game over be that now.
1: Yeah, but we'll just keep our fingers crossed. Hope see the boys and go. They go replenish, come back that November.
0: Okay, that's it this morning. We don't come out for Hollandia zone. We don't come out. Me, I won't go ginger. I won't go take more so that my ginger go come back. My body could just, you know, you go take kajad. That's it this morning on the show. My name is Anthony Beckett. Please don't touch it. We're back after this timeout.
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19: Good morning. This is Brilliant Media. I will bring you news updates for this hour. I am Tosin Wola. The Senate has urged political parties and candidates contesting the 2027 general elections to avoid violent rhetoric and divisive campaigns capable of threatening national peace. Senate President Godswill Akpabio said candidates should present their programs and answer questions from Nigerians without setting communities against one another or exploiting ethnic, religious, and regional differences. Akpabio stressed that no electoral victory was worth the life of Nigeria, urging political actors to ensure that competition remained peaceful and that the country remained united. after the elections. Meanwhile, the National Assembly has extended the implementation of the capital component of the 2025 Appropriation Act from September 30 to December 31 to allow the completion of critical projects for which funds have already been released. The Senate and House of Representatives also received President Bola Tinubu's 2026 Niger Delta Development Commission budget proposal and request for confirmation of nominees to key federal institutions. The Senate further received the National Postgraduate Medical College Amendment Bill and the National Research and Development Fund Establishment Bill before adjourning plenary until October 13, with a security summit scheduled for October 12 and 13. Separately, the Nigerian Heart Foundation has raised concern over the cardiovascular disease burden in the country, saying more than 200,000 Nigerians die from heart-related diseases yearly. The foundation made the disclosure in Lagos during activities marking the 2026 World Heart Day, urging Nigerians to embrace healthy lifestyles from childhood while identifying tobacco use, unhealthy diet, physical inactivity, harmful alcohol use, and air pollution as major risk factors. The Nigerian Cardiac Society also called for stronger cardiovascular disease prevention, wider screening at the primary healthcare level, improved access to treatment, and increased local production of cardiovascular medicines to reduce the cost of care. Finally, Lagos State Governor Babajide Sanwo-Olu has met with security chiefs in the state to review security operations and strengthen measures ahead of increased activities and engagement expected across Lagos in the coming month. The meeting, held at the State House Marina, focused on reinforcing the state's security apparatus as Lagos prepares for an influx of visitors, end-of-year festivities, political activities, and other religious, cultural, and social engagement. Sanwo-Olu assured residents that his administration would sustain efforts to prevent criminal activities and protect lives and property, stressing that criminals would not be allowed to find a place for their activities in the state. And that's it on our news update, this time from Brilla Media. I am Tosin Okwuola. 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
1: The Madagascar game.
0: That's what I'm saying.
1: The Madagascar game. And they're not show walkings. Coming from a go down.
0: For your home?
1: No,
0: I want to know for your home.
1: Wait. Is it that we think say
0: you
1: the
0: know,
1: super?
0: You know what he would, you know
1: is
0: what you
1: it
0: know
1: that we think say the super Eagles too
0: see,
1: good?
0: No, be say no. Understand where they go.
1: For our home, we never lose games for Lagos.
0: When you lose for Lagos, you know what it happen. I want to talk about that.
1: Marius, I believe that thing.
0: When you lose for Lagos, your body will tell you.
1: Marius, I believe that thing. How many players they don't kill for Esan Stadium?
0: Your body will tell you. Don't be killed. But what did they do?
1: No. I want to know.
0: What did they do?
1: Say if you lose match, Marius, I believe
0: that your body. Marius, I believe that you don't stand. If you there for that team. Listen, if you think it was a super ego team, you lose. Even when you get a draw, the fear will go to your body, and Denny, you don't go believe
2: that. So, well,
0: even bring game, come back Lagos.
1: Marius Abi,
0: come lose for Lagos.
1: Marius Abi, nothing they happen. They don't lose for Lagos. The last game we played in Lagos, we lost. The last game we played in Lagos, we lost. Even they talk about back in the game.
0: You talk as if we lost. Ask the players they're waiting and see when they lose.
2: They don't see anything.
0: You say
1: that you did.
2: They don't see anything.
0: That behavior no go there.
1: Marius Abi,
0: never say that. Where still go there? I'll take go with them.
1: No,
0: what are you telling us?
1: You have to go for a break. Whether you play for your home,
0: you go for a break. When you do your home,
1: you have to get your win.
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2: We're back, and we are checking trends. What are we checking right now? We're checking the trends on X. Remember to follow us on X. Brilliant Media is our handle. Anthony Bekederemo is still my name. Adeniyi Adebanjo Ogunseye is still here. Let's look at the trends. And as expected, Guinea-Bissau are trending. They are trending because of Nigeria. Not be every day Guinea-Bissau, they beat Nigeria 3-0. Hands down, they are trending at number 4. Nwabali is trending at number 8. The Super Eagles, of course, are trending at number 9. Let me tell you that the hashtag Guinea-Bissau Nigeria is trending at number 11. Still talking about the Africa Cup of Nations. Lamine Yamal is trending at number 17. Scored a brace for Spain. Soft work for the world champions. Let me tell you that that's about it. Ghana is trending. Man City trending. They've uncovered the exact amount, 900 million. Roughly a billion.
6: May I start from there? You see, so when people they talk say Man City big past Chelsea, Chelsea don't need to cook their books
2: like that
6: to figure sign players. No, team where they form say them big, then get money. But instead, back there.
2: But Chelsea do wururu now.
6: No, Chelsea do wururu.
2: Not to this extent.
6: With agents. We know inflate this now. Nah, agents.
2: This one, loud.
6: We pay agents to fit, you know, get certain things done. But anyways, down for Manchester City. Ghanaian fans were celebrating their 2-0 score line.
2: Yes.
6: While the game was on. And they mocked Nigeria.
2: They don't say the thunder
6: arrest the way they said.
2: not strong reach.
6: And then they collect 4-2.
2: At home.
6: I don't know if they've suffered a humiliating defeat like that.
2: I was going through Ghanaian sites, and I saw one where for the first time in 51 years. This has never happened.
6: Yeah, that's what I'm saying.
2: You know, Ghana conceding 3 or more goals in an Africa Cup of Nations qualifier. Last time it happened was in Mali, where they traveled to Mali and lost 3-1.
6: For their home. I don't think this kind of result don't ever happen.
2: Then they call for the home. Head of the coach now. Make him resign.
6: But, you know, the coach sit down for
2: there. He said no go resign.
6: You know, the interesting thing when
2: Carlos Queiroz say no go resign.
6: Señor Carlos said, him na the coach with the highest win percentage of any manager in international football. That was the defense we put up and say, you know, with this situation, you know, see him as a defeat, see him as, you know, a lesson for him to learn. And yeah, you feel spin this

0: is however you want, but you know, it was for the Ghanaian football fan and the journalists, then when they tell the story of the Black Stars and have been doing so, you know, tremendously well over the years, it was a sucker punch. That thing will happen today, yesterday. I know things they didn't expect, and nobody see them coming. And although that fixture, any day, anytime, a big fixture, especially today, in today's football, Gambia, they can't play you, tie your up out well. The same thing this Guinea-Bissau. Because yesterday when we do Hataku, I remember you were reading out the stats. Now always a close game every time. And in fact, they don't beat us before. I think that
1: the guy who scored the second goal, Mama Baldi, scored the winner the last time they beat us.
0: So the problem,
1: and that was just 3 years ago.
0: The problem with a lot of fans, and I'm not gonna argue with you if you feel that way. Now, we only see our own. Like when we only analyze based on our own strengths and our weakness. We need to see the other team. We did the same thing with the Super Falcons when they won't play against the sisters, the Chiwanga sisters.
1: Malawi.
0: The Malawi women's national team.
1: Yeah.
0: Malawi now. But do you know they have players where they
1: play abroad?
0: Don't people just play abroad. Where they scatter abroad.
1: They came close to naturalizing a Nigerian.
0: So we
1: didn't. You remember that girl?
0: Yes.
1: The girl come up to play for us.
0: For us. And I think that people will just, that arrogance where we get there is too much for our body. We talk about a national team that's only won 3 AFCON titles. 3. Because sometimes if you bring this matter up of what happened yesterday, some people could refer you to 1994. And I ask you, between 94 and 2013, they don't play AFCON. How many we win since then? Maybe sometimes, you know, if we want really the objective, more sit down the objective on this matter. But I understand that, you know, coming off that kind of defeat yesterday, people were not ready to sharpen their swords, could definitely find somebody where they won't stick them into their back or stick them into their stomach. And, you know, you won't blame somebody. And it is your business to do that. For me, where it concerns me, now, how it affects our bottom line here. Besides the job of analyzing the game and holding the players and waiting accountable, the Super Eagles' success or otherwise, it get how it also they affect my own business here.
1: And the team when Eric Schell and perhaps the Super Eagles fail to recognize, we say African football don't grow. Yes, you be Nigerian. We be Nigeria and you be Nigerian.
0: But that, the color of the jersey and the badge, you know, not to give you superpowers just because.
1: No, people that one I even want to talk self. Players self don't they come out from other parts of Nigeria? They go elsewhere.
0: Yeah, but then they see them now.
1: Then they also naturalize. Like Beto, for instance.
0: They know these guys there now.
1: Beto be the player Everton.
0: Yes, Beto and Calvin Bassey, they go 1-on-1 yesterday. They know themselves for Premier League as our last season.
1: Beto was a player when they wait to play for Portugal. When Nuffy played for Portugal, he made the provisional list of the Portuguese team to the World Cup in 2022. They're not going to take him. He can't cook decide, say, if Portugal not go take me, like most players with this dual possibility do. He can't pick Equatorial Guinea-Bissau. I don't know why sometimes I keep calling them Equatorial Guinea. So Guinea-Bissau may not have our...
0: The profile.
1: Our profile. If you don't get players when they play for Fiorentina, you get players when they play for Galatasaray. The same Galatasaray when Osimhen they play. They get player there. Get player when they play for Trabzonspor.
0: You see,
1: Stade Brestois.
0: For me.
1: Athletic Bilbao.
0: For me.
1: And I can't see, and I can't, they can't host us.
0: The way I see this thing is this. They are teams where obviously know their level. And Guinea-Bissau no see their level. They beat us, yes, but they no see their level. We don't drop.
1: You look FIFA ranking.
0: We don't drop. We don't say we need to play to the standards where we hold our national team. We don't say these boys they need to play to that standard. Or they need to play to that standard in recent times, right? And the AFCON, if you excuse the AFCON, if you look the results we didn't get in the qualifiers and you know the AFCON qualifiers, the World Cup qualifiers and all of those things and friendly matches we didn't play, you no go day happy. But understand that when smaller teams they show up, especially when they get games against big teams, the players, they get extra motivation to come out and want to make statements. I don't believe that even at 50%, our players yesterday, a coach for North East still gets them to perform at the very best way. If you perform at 50% and get a draw, or maybe even squeeze out a 1-0 win from that game yesterday. Football is beyond just with the kick the ball, they run. Football now also about you outthinking and outsmarting the coach with the other side or the players with the other side. Now, people, they laugh Mikel Arteta. Mikel Arteta not get the brain of Pep Guardiola or Lucho, for instance. But the things where infit use win game or games, you go see them in how in the making players, they do things with today, we insult them for. But when the wins, they come, and the titles, they follow them. Honestly, I don't care, because the money, they follow them too. If Namide for Arsenal board, where they make decisions, I go to back that kind of coach. Rather than a coach who is stuck with this idea of my players must play with intensity. What if the players not give that intensity where you expect them to do? What do you do next?
1: Mm.
0: We no go play with Victor Osimhen. Waiting be the contingency.
1: Mm.
0: We no go play with Ademola Lookman firing 100%. How do you then help him manage waiting in the brink come? The fact that we cannot, or this coach don't decide, say, Eno go deflex. But I was giving you the scenario we play out for Morocco.
1: Mm.
0: During the press conference, and I ask him, your intensity go put players' body under immense pressure.
1: Mm.
0: It go put their minds also under immense pressure.
1: Was it possible that he did not understand your question?
0: He did.
1: You sure?
0: Yes. And anybody who wants to see, I can still go back to our social media, especially on Instagram. You go see I'm there.
1: Say, media. No, say English not being.
0: No.
1: Eric
0: Shell understand. Can you tone down the intensity of your practice sessions? Because sometimes, I know you want me, your players play the same way than they train, right? You won't see the same
1: energy,
0: the same commitment. But sometimes, ego tell.
1: Mm.
0: And ego tell, especially with guys, and when we say they are, we see them already now. We see them now.
1: Maybe they are threshold.
0: They are also, these guys know would be the youngest, you know, players.
1: Because it was very clear. They don't fit
0: they
1: mark.
0: Don't move. They don't feel. They don't feel mark. The one person we are go blame.
1: They don't feel move
0: for the most part for your own performance. Now the goalkeeper. Sometimes even just sure say you won't put effort.
1: Is he sure? Is he, if I pass like that, is he put some effort save? Is he make some saves?
0: Like, those goals. You see, you know, so we always talk about Stanley Nwabali as not the same person he was in 2023 or the 2023 AFCON.
1: After that place, he can't decline. And then the psychology or the trauma of losing parents.
0: The decline not be, say, you know, be good goalkeeper again. I think, say, the decline, unfortunately for him, now the same thing when he do when he cancel in contract with Chipper.
1: Mm.
0: Now, I think a certain sense of
1: Entitlement,
0: say.
1: Nami.
0: So if your defender has not put body for ball, you serve as a goalkeeper, you will stand in it.
1: Mm. Because I could see where they reprimand some of the defenders yesterday
0: for losing the ball and not blocking. You do your bit. You know, so sometimes we go say goalkeeper, he just fly you. He no say hand, no go touch. At least
1: don't fly.
0: You fly. Mo even see say you fly, because you know impose yourself. You know put yourself for the position where you see the striker where they bring ball come or the winger where they bring ball come. Go see say Omo. It go difficult to beat this goalkeeper. Let me do the impossible.
1: Before we go, you don't see where children they play football, young children. When the goalkeeper go say, or he go come off a post, I go let them score.
0: Now, like what did he do yesterday? Honestly.
1: See, but you don't see kids, they do that.
0: Yes, now. Nah.
1: Say, I'll let them score.
0: If I don't play well for that, I'll let them score.
1: You see, so maybe, I don't know. Let's go for a break. When we come back on the flip side, Manway Sabi, Ifeanyi Chukwu, Vitalis Udeze, a former player of the Super Eagles of Nigeria, will be taking your calls, taking your contributions as it goes. No holds barred. Once again, stay with us.
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2: Yes.
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7: Super Eagles head coach Eric Sekouchel.
8: They are more aggressive than us. When we try to play, when we try to score, when we try to make a cross, we need to. They were better than us in personal. This is not an apologizer. In Abyssal, they entered the game more motivated, more aggressive. They put more intensity, and we never found the solution. This is not the end. You know, we have a lot of games to play again. We have to game against Tanzania in November. We have to win the post game. And after that, Guinea-Bissau will come down in Uyo. And we have to put them in the same condition that we are here in Guinea-Bissau.
7: Former Nigeria international, Dimeji Lawal.
9: We have too many overhyped players. And a country that goes after every attack. When they see one guy with Nigerian name, they are running after them. We are talking of African football. It's quite different from European football. That is one of the basic problems we will be having and will continue to have. Let me tell you, in the days of Okocha and Amakachi, all of them have African football background before mixing it with European football. So what do we have now? They just go around picking up cars, people that have not even set their legs on our soil. Come and play African football. You think African football is all that easy? African football is not easy. That's the bitter truth. Even in the days of drug bars and all that, how well were they doing in Nations Cup? We have to be honest with ourselves. For a very long time, I know there is nothing like pushing us anymore in football. And when you look at the results everywhere, it shows if you don't hold your own, I mean, you find it very difficult.
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0: Oh yes, clear road for man way sabi. Man way sabi don't show. I don't show beside, I don't show. You don't get where I touch, you don't get how I take B. Sport fans, the language Wednesday morning. So once again, I say Kalimera, Oli Tikanis, Oli Nekala, me harassime. Ego, me harassime. Tiegine, eh? Oli Nekala. Kalaime, I greet you, especially sport fans. Good morning, everybody. Good morning. Yes, you know how they go. Once you hear this tune, means it's time for No Holds Barred. With Mumwa, if I took Vitalis, who days, aka Man Wesabi, aka Kule. Yes, and in case you know, or you don't know, or you won't know, now me, let me be you. Kutanesi Mirin Wadi Orama, Agudia Bosimi Atata, where the Mono Nalanaya, Atakita, one of Umo Boom. Yes, no think I'm, no reason I'm, no check I'm, just come out your body. Come out your body, no try, say, one check I'm, leave my CB. Why? Because now God get power. Only God now get power. Sports fans that know how this show they go for here. We need to hold anything back. We didn't knock the matter exactly as he be. And during the course of this show, if you want calling or you want follow Shook Mouth, for the matters we'll get for hand this morning, we got to do with football. You know the numbers to call in. But in case you don't know, the numbers to call are 090-41889 or 090-44889. All right, sport fans. Yes, I know say many of our Nigerian Super Eagles fans know they're happy all over the world because of the way our Super Eagles played yesterday against Guinea-Bissau in an AFCON 2027 qualifying match. We know they're happy. We'll come to that. But first of all, I make a little note. Say yes, MPFL games day today. MPFL league games day today. Eyimba, they host their Shooting Stars today. Katsina United, they host Rivers United today. Sporting Lagos, they host Ikorodu City today. Warri Wolves FC, they host Enugu Rangers today. That now the games are with the today for our local league, for our MPFL league. And also, AFCON qualifier day today also. Eritrea, they host South Africa also today. You know, for me, for all these games with day today, the game when I want to see today, when I want to see how they go play, really today now, Eyimba versus Shooting Stars. I want to see how Eyimba go take a face Shooting Stars today. You know, kudos to them. Their last game, go away. Go pick draw for away. You know, today again, they play home. So we could just hope see today they go get their first league win for this season. You know, so we could just support Eyimba. They are back. And hopefully, at the end of that game, they go get their results. Shooting Stars, a good side though. Not very good side. But if Eyimba won't win that game today, they get to do more. They have to do more. If they won't win the game, they have to do more and give more. It be. All right, sport fans. We all see what happened yesterday. We see what happened. But first of all, before I go into that game as well, make I also let you know say while I know where while I know day, while I day everywhere and while I day. Yes. As it stands now, Cristiano Ronaldo don't refuse to train because Portugal they play Denmark tomorrow. So then they Denmark like this now. So Cristiano Ronaldo don't refuse. He no greet train. He say no go train. Then go gym. He say no go gym. He come out for gym. He go back hotel. Go sit down. Why? Because him and the national team coach George Jesus, they get issue because of what happened for their last game against Norway, where the coach no even give Cristiano Ronaldo any playing time at all, even 1 minute, he no give him. So that no go down well with Cristiano Ronaldo. Although he be part of the team, he dey with the team. Then they Denmark like this, where did they face Denmark tomorrow? But he no great train at all. So growing tension there between Ronaldo and the head coach of Portugal national team, George Jesus. Big problem there between them. Big one. As it stands now, FA president of Portugal Football Association, Ingeto travel. Where he name na Pedro Pronka. Na him be name. Ingeto travel go Denmark like this now. He did Denmark. He won't try hold a meeting with Cristiano Ronaldo and George Jesus. Make them see how they will resolve the tension way there for camp. Because what in Cristiano Ronaldo, I think what they really ask for, waiting in one know. If he still be part of the team, that Portugal national team, if he still be part of them, if they still rely on them, or if they still want them to still deal with the Portuguese national team, or they know one time again, now waiting in one know. So if they know one time again, make him carry him back, make him they go. You know? So that is why. So big tension day, the Portugal camp, big one between Cristiano Ronaldo and their national team coach, Jorge Jesus. So wahala day, but to put the Portuguese FA chairman like this, he don't fly, he don't enter Denmark like this. May then get emergency meeting and try to resolve the matter with day between Cristiano Ronaldo and the national team coach, Jorge Jesus. You know, and this coach, this is their national team coach. Now he also coached Cristiano Ronaldo for Saudi Arabia, for Al Nassr, for that 2025-2026 season. Now he coached them, you know. And I hear, they say, I still Cristiano Ronaldo, now he linked the coach, come coach them for Portugal, for Saudi Arabia last season, for in club side for Al Nassr, you know. So now after season end, now he move to Portugal, come become Portugal national team coach. So I don't know what thing they did drag. Now the truth, I don't know what thing they did drag, because the two of them are friends. Cristiano Ronaldo and Jorge Jesus, them be friends. Now good friends, now them be. You know, but obviously Cristiano Ronaldo know they happy. Say no give and playing time. You know, get playing time against Norway. You know they happy at all. So now waiting the cause, the tension for inside the Portuguese national team camp. Nine be that. I hope say they go resolve them and then and move on. while I day everywhere. No way way no day. Hello, good morning.
1: Man, where's Abi?
0: Yes, I greet
1: good
0: you.
1: Man, where's Abi? Good morning. This is day.
0: Good morning.
1: Man, where's Abi? Sometimes I'm angry with most of these coaches.
0: Why?
1: Because sometimes they behave as if they don't have wisdom.
0: Mm.
1: When you brought Ronaldo back, which meeting you had with him? Oh, you will not be playing some matches, or you will play some because of your age. You will play some, then I will substitute you. Which meeting did this man have with him? Then why would you go and play a match? You put Ronaldo on the bench for the whole duration of the match, not playing him at all. These coaches, many of them, they don't get wisdom.
0: Now, because of tactical plan now, you know, for that game, according to Ramu, he say what team make not bring in Ronaldo for that game. That because of the tempo of the game. Say the tempo day too high. According to Ram,
1: if you know that Ronaldo is not in his plan, it's better you don't invite him at all.
0: Now what if that's in Cristiano Ronaldo one no. Say tell me if I don't know if you know say yes, I know if it help you. Let me know. Make I dey go. I don't need to dey here again.
1: You cannot bring somebody like him. You know the kind of human being Ronaldo is in the history of that country. He's one of the most successful players in every team, every record he has broken in Portugal. Both the national team. Then you will not bring it to national team and you ridicule him. Most of these coaches, they don't get wisdom.
0: Okay.
1: All right.
0: Thank you. You know the truth, we say, even Cristiano Ronaldo said, he no say no go to play every game, or he no fit play every game, or coach, he no say coach no go use them for every game. Let's be honest. Cristiano Ronaldo, they go 42 years. He no fit play every game. But I understand Cristiano Ronaldo. Even if you know if you play every game, start every game, at least some games, you bring them in. The games where you know start, if you start them for a game, maybe after first half, you play about 60 minutes, you fit change them, you fit sub them off, you know? Then the games where you know start, you fit give them, bring them in, maybe 15 minutes, 20 minutes to the end of the game, you fit bring them in, sub them in to complete. Now, wait, I think for me, my annoyance be that. Say a whole 90 minutes against Norway, he don't even get playing time, not even 1 minute. I think that one I'm the boss in head. That one I make him vex. And I make him still the vex up till now. You know, but in the gas calm down. He gas calm down, let's be honest. Hello, good morning.
2: Good morning, if I'm David.
0: Yeah, good morning.
2: My name is Yomi Shufulue.
0: Alright, go on, Yomi.
2: You see the Ronaldo matter, you know Kuku concern me too much.
0: The one we concern you, we'll shook mouth inside pretty soon. The one we concern you, when we shook mouth, then you go call in. I know the one you concern in a Nigeria match. I know we will shook mouth inside. Pretty soon we will put mouth inside. You know. All right, sports fans, make I also let you know. Say yes. The Black Stars of Ghana also played yesterday. Played them AFCON qualifier yesterday. They lost. They lost that game to Gambia. Gambia go their home. Go Ghana. Go beat Ghana 4-2. Beat them 4-2. No be sherry sherry. Beat them. Beat them where? Beat them 4-2. Ghana. The lead. First half 2-0. Then second half. Then the Gambians go inside. Go dressing room. You know. Go rearrange themselves. And come back. For second half with fire. As they come face the Ghanaians with fire for second half. Before you know, 2-1, 2-2, 3-2. So Ghanaians come to put pressure. May they see the field equalize. 98 minutes, 90 minutes plus. Then the Gambians score their fourth goal. Now they're church Abasa there. You know, so Gambia take beat Ghana 4-2. Ghana fans are not happy at all. With that game. After that game, I see Gambian coach, we name Jonathan McKinstry. In come out, come talk. When they ask some questions about the game, according to Ram, in saying that they follow Ghana football for very well now. Say so he know, then go beat Ghana. Say them, Gambia beating Ghana, you know, surprise them. Say because in him, will be the coach of Gambia. Say him, don't they follow Ghana football? Don't they follow them very well? So the win where them win. He say no surprise him. How you go say no surprise you? You go Ghana go. I don't believe this way. Gambian coach talk, Jonathan McKinstry. I don't believe him at all. Because if they tell you say go Ghana go beat Ghana, you don't go agree. Let's be honest. You don't go agree. But it happened. You go Ghana, you go beat Ghana. Now for they ask you question. Journalists they ask you question now. They ask you. You talk say You say you don't follow Ghana football. You don't follow them very well. So that win when I win Ghana, we Gambia beat Ghana. Say no surprise you. How you go say no surprise you? You see a team win the cause. When a team when no believe say they fit beat you, when they come beat you, you go see everybody start to the buga. Now they're waiting they do the coach of Gambia now. Nine be that. Now waiting they do them. Now nine be that. You know? I guess some of my friends will be Ghana ex internationals, you know, then they very, very angry. Very, very, very, very, very angry. And I watch after the game when journalists for Ghana they ask the Ghanaian coach, they ask him question Carlos Quarosh. Did they ask him questions about if he go resign? Say because as he agree now, say yes, saying may then he go take all the criticism, say na him, may then hold him responsible. So they come they ask him, say okay, then they happy say you talk like that. You talk say may then hold you responsible. Now waiting the Ghanaians, the Ghana fans, they want to know, they come ask and say, nah, as it don't be like this now, you go resign. As it don't be like this, you go resign to make the Ghanaian fans happy. Because say the Ghanaian fans won't see him resign. Say you go resign. Waiting the Ghana coach talk, Carlos Quarosh. Waiting in talk. He say if in resignation go make now go be solution for Ghana football to make their football go forward. Saying go be the first one to resign. You say he can't say but he said no be him go make that decision. So no be him. Saying go leave that decision in the hands of the Ghana Football Association, made them decide they don't make him resign. You hear what he talk? This Carlos Quarosh, you hear what he talk? This Ghana coach, he say if not to resign, go make Ghana football, and I'm gonna be solution to make Ghana football move forward. Saying go be the first one to resign. He said, but the decision, no day in hand. Saying go leave the Ghana Football Association to make that decision. Now be saying no one resign. Tell them say no one resign. Simple and short. You no want resign. It is very simple. You don't want to resign. Now the meaning be that. Because for you to say maybe nobody go make that decision. Say if that your resignation go be solution to Ghana football to move forward, you will be the first person to resign. Say, but that decision no day your hand. Say you go leave that decision in the hands of the Ghana Football Association to take. That means say you don't want to resign. You know what's in the talk there. Because if you resign, they no go give him. He no get any inchoncho. But if they sack him, they go call him, negotiate, and pay him. They go pay him. Now the meaning be that. That's why he say no go. Oh boy, see pattern. This one a pattern. Highest pattern. Now be this one. We don't see all this OJ. OJ, now be. Just tell them, say you know what, resign. Or you know if you resign. No be say you leave in the hands of if not your resignation will make go be solution to Ghana food for Ghana football to move forward, then you will be the first person to resign. But you know they your hand, you will leave them in the hands of the Ghana Football Association. Now you they said the fans won't be resign, you know. But the truth of the matter we say, I understand the fans of Ghana, I understand their pains, let's be honest. They don't play two games now. They don't lose two games. Two straight games for AFCON. They don't lose them. So, as it stands now, Ghana Fino qualified for AFCON 2027. That is why the fans now, they para. That's why they vex. And I don't blame them. I don't blame them. Because they won't see their national team. They won't see them play for AFCON. They won't see them qualify and play for AFCON. So, I don't blame them at all. These things, they happen. You know? Sometimes when fans come, they para. I don't blame fans. So, let's be honest. All right, sport fans, make we take a trip this morning. Make we bring on Nigeria X International, where his name be Duke Udi. Me, I call him Kakis. Make we gather shook mouth on matters we got to do with football. Yes, Kakis, good morning.
3: Good morning, homeboy. Good morning, Nigerians.
0: Yes, I greet you, my brother. How you day? How body? How every?
3: We thank God we are alive, oh. Talking and smiling.
0: Correct. How are they prepare now? NNL go soon kick off, oh. Very soon. Go kick off.
3: We just finished training now, so for them to go out there.
0: All right,
3: they prepare well.
0: All right, that's cool. All right, I said, make I bring you on this morning. Make we still gotta shook mouth on matters we got to do with football. You know, first of all, as a coach, make I ask you this thing as a coach, where you be? Because Cristiano Ronaldo and in coach for Portugal, they get issue in coach, Jorge Jesus, they get issue. Because the last game where Portugal play against Norway. The coach no give Cristiano Ronaldo any playing time, even 1 minute he no give up. So Cristiano Ronaldo be vexed like this. Portugal they play Denmark tomorrow, and Portugal national team now did Denmark as it stands now. So then they since that time, Cristiano Ronaldo and the coach no they take IC. So then go gym, then go gym. Cristiano Ronaldo say no go gym, he no go train, he go back hotel. He say no go train, say because he want answers. May the coach tell him, may them tell him if they want time for the team, if he still be part of the team. If they still rely on him, may then tell him. If not, may then tell him making the go. Say no go train. So because of that one now, the Portugal FA president, he don't fly into Denmark for an emergency meeting between the head coach of the Portugal national team, Jorge Jesus, and Cristiano Ronaldo. May then see how they want to resolve the matter with them get for hand. I don't know. Cristiano Ronaldo is 42. They go 42 years old. Let's be honest. They go 42. You know. And if the coach decides, say, no one play him for every game, that's supposed to be issue. Kakis.
3: Make I talk from even the same thing that happened to Salah and Osama Sam for Egypt.
0: Egypt.
3: The same thing when it happened with Ronaldo. Now they happen. Since when go when Egypt go South Sudan.
0: Mm.
3: You know, because you know that one comes say he can't take one kind style. Take in one rest Musala for because of his age and because of his that talk. You understand?
0: Mm.
3: So what am I referring to Salah? Now the same thing when they happen to Salah, now they happen to Ronaldo. But let me tell you from my own coaching to ask them, because I'm now a coach.
0: Mm.
3: I'm a former football player.
0: Mm.
3: So I speak from the coaching aspect now.
0: Mm.
3: Now, what is the faith for national team with that?
0: Mm.
3: What is the faith for national team with that?
0: Mm.
3: Just be, for example, with Tina and share if it happens. Why? If it happens like that, now I won't tell you.
0: Mm.
3: If the coach, and I speak as a coach now, if I did a position and I say this player don't reach 42, I will call him one on one. And I will take the job because he's a new coach for the national team.
0: Yeah.
3: I will call them one-on-one, talk to them for phone. Ronaldo, see, me and you don't work for Saudi. We don't work for Saudi. Club side, different from national team.
0: Yeah.
3: Club side, different from national team. The national team, now the best and the fittest, now they take current form. And in football now, let me tell you the truth, now for young men.
0: Mm.
3: Football now for young men. Age counts a lot.
0: Mm.
3: Age counts a lot. The one Ronaldo the wrong way be 16, not be now the wrong way be 42.
0: True.
3: And we saw Modric yesterday. They get Modric just 12 minutes time of play. 12 minutes. Modric don't complain.
0: Mm.
3: You understand?
0: Mm.
3: If Ronaldo feel as a person, he don't want to let Ronaldo day.
0: Mm.
3: when Ronaldo fit take decisions, okay, let me leave this thing for long time. Now, what do you mean I expect make it move? Mm. Where Messi don't want to do? You don't play everything, you don't win everything, you don't get everything of football. Football don't favor you. Take you from nowhere to the level where you do today as a billionaire. I'm one of the most popular people for the face of this earth today. What do you want again? What do you want to be at you with a coach? And the people coaching aspect.
0: Yeah. Yeah.
3: For me, make the coach come out openly and tell the FA president, say, this guy not in my plan. So simple. They don't want to call a box with the national team. There's no need to make it and they pretend. There's no pretend as a coach. Say it as it is. Many coaches, they say, you know, their program. Then they tell people that you know their program. The club will sell you. So make him come out openly as anything. FA president, Portuguese. You know, this is not our idol. It's our idol. He don't try for our national team. But let's give the younger ones a British space. Yeah. Yeah. Apply their team. Their team too. Yeah. People, Figo give a chance now. Now people give a chance too now. Figo give a chance when he calls at number 7, they see. There must be no reason why we say he wants, okay, now, if they start another, they won't come out now, and if he just stand, he's not doing anything with all due respect.
0: That's senior man. That's senior man, thank you.
3: Now, I tell you, man, and that's senior man attitude. When you see, when you don't overstay, you're welcome. They'll come, they rubbish you.
0: That one day.
3: When the ovation they large, they quit.
0: That one day.
3: You don't need position level now. You don't need that.
0: Yeah.
3: You don't need that. After the World Cup, for me, if I don't quit, the World Cup, honorably.
0: That one day. I agree with you. That one day. If not me, say, be Ronaldo, now what you have to do? After World Cup, quit your national team football, then face club side. You know, play club side another one or 2 years, then quit club side as well. Go face my life, my business, then when I don't establish, we don't dig down already. I agree with you, Kakis. I agree with you. Well, for me, make Cristiano Ronaldo take him easy. You know, na senior man, na him be. All right, Kakis, make we still talk about AFCON qualifier. We go down yesterday. Two games. The game of Nigeria versus Guinea-Bissau, Nigeria, and also Ghana, Gambia. Okay? But first of all, make we look at Ghana, Gambia. Gambia go Ghana yesterday, go beat Ghana 4-2. Ghana been the lead 2-0 first half, second half. Nine Gambia go dressing room. Whether they go take Odeshi, I don't understand. Take Odeshi, take Morogo, take everything. Now they come out. Now they come out, come face Ghana. Before you know, the game ended 4-2. Gambia beats Ghana 4-2. And after the game. Gambia coach after the game, when name is Jonathan McKinstry, they can't ask him question about the game. In contact, say, in say for him, say, he don't follow Ghana football very well. So the win where Gambia beats Ghana, say, no surprise him. Say, he and his team then beat Ghana. Say, why? Because he don't follow Ghana for some time now. So as they beat Ghana, say no surprise I'm at all. I saw the coach of Gambia, and I saw he talk. Then the coach of Ghana, when name Carlos Quarosh, also then they for press conference after the game, they ask some questions. You know, in some of them blame him, he go take all the criticism. Some of them blame him. You know, so they can't ask him. One journalist can't ask him. They say, come, okay, since you don't admit, say you go take all the criticism, Moku ask you now. You know, as he stands now, Ghana fans, Black Stars fans won't know. Because they happy waiting in talk. Say now they won't ask him. Ghana fans won't know if as he be like this now, whether he go resign. Say now waiting go make the Ghana fans they happy. Now he reply the Ghanaian the journalist. He say if in resignation go be the solution for Ghana football to move forward. Saying go be the first one to resign. This you know, but he say, but this decision no be in hand he day to make. Say it in the hands of the Ghana Football Association to make.
3: you know what they say to what they say to understand for you know as supporters, as fans, as journalists and everything. This man

0: They will tell you that. They will tell you. Don't get it. They will tell you. They will tell you.
1: Oh, God, I didn't tell you. She am going to be holding for inside camp server after the game. Inside dressing room. You go see everybody face after the game. Inside dressing room after the game. Nobody go want to talk to you.
0: Nobody. Everybody will tell you.
1: Come 2004, when Osazie missed a penalty against semi-final against Tunisia. Osazie now missed the penalty. Nine missed that first penalty. Egypt scored their Tunisia scored their whole five penalty. They come beat us. We went that dressing room. Besides, they be shout us. I say, "Bless they won't beat us." I mean, cover us. I say now, cover us. When I leave, now what happen? Ah, why you not raise your hands up? Say, you won't play penalty. Hey, I bet when I go see that. Oh boy, Kaki say, don't be smarty. Anyway, maybe we just take one last call before we call it a wrap. Hello, good morning.
2: Hello, good morning.
1: Yes, sir. Good morning.
2: That was when Nigeria lost yesterday.
1: Tell us your name.
2: My name is JGK Osen, and I'm coming from Kodu.
1: Oh, yeah, go on, JGK.
2: Yeah, please, I just want to ask this my friend in BT. What is the impact is he making in this national team? You know, I know you people say we should not call names, but I just ask. You know, if it were in those days, you will see Super Eagles, they will play very. When you call a player, and they captain for that matter. The person will be up and do you see the impact? But some of the, I don't know, too casual, so I don't know, no motivation. I don't even understand. So this, from not qualifying for two workers now. We are about not qualifying for Nation Cup.
1: All right, AGK, no vex. I don't shoot reach my time. No vex. They don't give me sign. Say yes, I got a sign. Well, for me, that team them be. So I don't feel mention anybody name. One person name say come. Now this person make them lose. No. And that team them be. So as things no go well, I blame all of them, all the players. I give them 70% blame. Then because they're Richie and I'm the coach, I give them 30% blame. Why? Because they can't use pitch and weather. They make excuse. We don't want to hear that kind of thing. You know, if you lose a game like that, you need just beg for forgiveness and say next time when I will do better. People go understand you than coming to tell us here na pitch and weather. We no one hear that one at all. Even if na pitch and weather, you can't lose. Can't lose like 3-0. Why not lose 1-0 or 2-1? Then we go understand. So make we leave that side. Eh? All right, Dukudi Kakis. Thank you so much, Dukudi, for coming on board the show this morning. Kakis, thank you so much. God bless you. God bless you big time. All right, sport fans. Yes, I don't reach my time on No Holds Barred. So I got to call it a wrap for today on No Holds Barred. No Holds Barred will return again same time tomorrow, 10 a.m. to 11 a.m. For today, for now, me, I go sign out. But as I sign out, make one achieve, relax. We go step outside, pay bills, and we come. God bless you all. God bless Brilla. God bless Nigeria.
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2: Hot shot. Super Eagles head coach, Eric Sekouchel.
3: They are more aggressive than us. When we try to play, when we try to score, when we try to make a cross, they were better than us in personality. This is not an apologizer. In Ebisau, they entered the game more motivated, more aggressive. They put more intensity, and we never found the solution. This is not the end. You know, we have a lot of games to play again. We have to game against Tanzania in November. We have to win the post game. And after that, Guinea-Bissau will come in Uyo. And we have to put them in the same condition that we are here in Guinea-Bissau.
2: Former Nigeria international, Dimeji Lawal.
4: We have too many overhyped players. And a country that goes after every outcast. When there is the one guy with Nigerian name, they are running after them. We are talking of African football. It's quite different from European football. That is one of the basic problems we will be having and will continue to have. Let me tell you, in the days of Okocha and Amakachi, all of them have African football background before mixing it with European football. So what do we have now? They just go around picking up cars, people that have not even set their legs on our soil. Come and play African football. You think African football is all that easy? African football is not easy. That's the bitter truth. Even the days of drug bars and all that, how well were they doing in Nations Cup? We have to be honest with ourselves. For a very long time, I know there is nothing like pushing us anymore in football. And when you look at the results everywhere, it shows if you don't hold your own, I mean, you find it very difficult.
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0: Man, I don't feel like the way Ghetto Bissau beat us, it be like French. It just sound like French, the beating. It sound like Spanish. It sound like Latin. The beating, we don't understand them. It seems foreign. Very foreign. The only reason why, you know, I feel understand the outcry. Hang the players! Eric Shea must go. Oh, Abali is used, is washed. You know the one person we're going to thank God? Ibrahim Guso. You know they are around. We don't have an NFF to take the blame. Because I swear an NFF will collect blame. I think, you know, if you look at from that angle, you can still say we, as a people, first off, insatiable. You know, if you satisfy Nigeria. And our standards high. Too high for a people where they very... I cannot use the word anyway. Well, guys, well, this morning on the Big Sports Breakfast Show, my whole intention is to maybe help us purge this feeling we will carry inside of our belly. Because I know I was watching the game yesterday. Eva, oh God. You did not allow the gods predict yesterday. The oracle was going to predict. People said, don't predict. They say, Michonne there. The oracle was about to maybe lay one or two things down yesterday. They said, no. They said, don't talk. Shut up. No. Fake oracle. No. You get how they even describe her. Don't be oracle. They say, what? They say, no, oracle. Say, no, be oracle. Say, no, oracle. She makes you mind her business. You are not Nigerian. Go and sit down with the gods. Yeah, but we'll be fine. We'll be all right. We'll be all right. The gods say you have learned the hard way. Don't disrespect the oracle next time. Well, maybe on a lighter note, guys, but it was a big deal, that result yesterday, no doubt. Because for me, I didn't watch football these days for the fun of them. I don't know that excitement as a fan. I don't lose that. Maybe if I need a walk, but as long as I did my walk mode, I only look at the city figures. How these things they affect our numbers. That's what I see. And so if it permits me, if I see things differently from how like a lot of us go on address the matter. This is why I put the blame, not entirely on the coach, because I also believe that the players forfeit help the situation, even if just a little bit yesterday. Effort, right? That at least you won't see effort. How much of that could have stemmed the tide, I don't know. But I know for a fact that the information where those players need to succeed that yesterday, if I don't expect it to come from the players themselves. I would have expected that the coach, as coach of the national team, Eric Sekouchel, 9-4, puts them in that place. And so, you know, he didn't do it. And I think that that's why we're here today. We'll tell the story. So we say, he did his job. He did his job, but maybe not good enough. Have we not seen enough of, you know, how managers these days, they win football matches or even tournaments, leagues, doing it the unconventional way? Paris Saint-Germain don't win back-to-back UEFA Champions League. Does that not tell you something? That they had to shift from doing the way that they do things, normally buying players with big name players, you know, star-studded dressing room. They looked at the entire French nation. Like, this country, they produce footballers now. There's stars here now. And as God will have it, technically gifted players. And PSG get money. splash here and there. Kept the core of the team. Leader in Marquinhos, and bring in a few young players from across the league. Then they bring a man we get the mind. The mind to fit gets players we ordinarily, big teams will pass up on. And he unearths the talents within inside of them. Add some established stars. The story today, you see a title back to back. And it's not looking like they are slowing down. Look at Arsenal. There'll always be examples. Even in the past. Jose Mourinho entered the Premier League. Oh, his style is boring, blah blah blah. He won league titles, bro. Eric Sekouchel could have been flexible enough to carry Nigeria, play that game, take a different approach, and maybe would have salvaged the points. I am not delusional. Our players are not at their very best at this time. And if I'm playing, 11 guys who are not at their very best, as their coach, they put their trust in me. So if we give them information, after we don't observe everything, all the factors, the weather, the pitch, the opponent, how they play, their best players, and then use the 50% of my players bring come, add my own, join up. And say there is no shame in it, guys. We can defend. Let's be conservative. Jose Mourinho won the UEFA Champions League title with an Inter Milan team that was fairly good. Good enough to go toe-to-toe with Bayern Munich. He did not. Soak pressure hits them. Pow, pow. 2-0. Title in the bag. End of story. But you see this, Eric Schell. It is my way or the highway. You play this way or we don't play at all. Guinea-Bissau. The warnings done the DBS since on Friday last week. We saw the writing on the wall. This team where you play against, so they're sharper. Yeah, they carry you go the kind of way that way your players not go fear adjust to in 3 days or in 2 days. The Guinea-Bissau players, don't get it wrong, yes, or twisted. They play their football for Europe. But not be them be the big team. And whether you like it or not, in football, those things still matter. Then go damn the consequences, they'll come at you. If we had beaten Guinea-Bissau 3-0 yesterday, not be news now. We survived the Madagascar scare, but learned nothing from that situation. And then, of course, we went the kamikaze fashion of this coach. When he wins, he's a good though. But he will not always get those wins. And, the shortcomings of his way of wanting to play the game, he will expose him, expose the players, and the story not good, they good to tell. But the part that I am struggling to deal with is where people say our players are overhyped. Wilfred Ndidi is overhyped. Alex Iwobi is overhyped. Ademola Lookman is overhyped. Calvin Bassey overhyped. Frank Onyeka, the tank is overhyped. If they are overhyped, are we saying that the Guinea-Bissau players are better than them? Like, actually, see, those Guinea-Bissau players by far are better than our players. Not where on the day, but like, outside of that game and any other game in football, those boys are better pass our boys. But I like your take on it. 09044089 09041089. Big Sports Break for sure. So wrap up. Adeni Adebanjo Ogunse here. And it's a Language Wednesday, by the way. In case you're wondering what I'm doing, my playlist today is packed. If you hear English, because the beating yesterday felt like we're beating a foreign language. It was another moment that normally supposed to bring us back down to earth. But I noticed from all the outcry, we arrogant people. The pride we carry as Nigerians is too much. Too much. Hello, good morning. Okay. I struggle to hear you, but may I see if I fit improvise. Hello, good morning.
1: Good morning, Oji.
0: Yes, good morning to you.
1: In our nature, they talk.
0: All right, nature, welcome.
1: Thank you, Joe. See, this Nigerian matter, I feel like you give me IPP as in a headache.
0: Na headache.
1: I beg, I won't ask this. Saying our coach, our problem,
2: been a Nigerian problem, they affect our national team. Because me, I don't dance with the sleep over this matter for months now. Look, go this tonight, not be today this thing starts to. Before this set of players take over this national team, now this same thing will be complaining. The players are not committed. The players are old. The players are this. We need new players. Now the new players has come, we'll see they say the same thing. But that's aside. Okay. Now I want to talk of Eric Shell.
0: Okay.
2: A coach where they think well.
0: Hello, Nature. I think we've lost Nature. Sorry, Nature, if you call back, I still get time for this side of the show to take your calls. So, truly, the problem with the Super Eagles, that be today. Especially, you know, when the team lose match. We always get this knack as fans to won't hold them and say, no, we're not supposed to lose match or lose match in the manner where we lose yesterday. I know if it was a 1-0 defeat, it's for see plenty, but if you not just reach this level. So, hello, good morning.
3: Good morning.
0: Yes, good morning to you.
3: Yeah, Sheldon from Ikorodu calling.
0: You're welcome, Mr. Sheldon.
3: The problem, we can say 80% is ascribed to the players. The last time after the Madagascar, there was a game. On the radio program, I said, when one of the uncle asked, what can we do to better this match player today? I said, our players must be active. The front players must be always active and the defenders must be active. Then our transition must be as fast as possible. That is, we should not be playing ball as if we are the training pitch, looking for each other. Where is this person? Where is this person? That is for that. So where the 40% goes to the coach is the fact that the coach watched these matches in and out. You ought to have showed them the video. But this is where you lack. You don't withdraw in time. You don't do this in time. Then finally, the Guinea-Bissau players, say the number 10 that scored that first goal, is better mentality than what those our players we call professionals. Look at the way he curved the ball. Reminds me of English football, Barcelona, Real Madrid, the professionals. Our players, they are only professional when they are away. He said the Nigerian mentality is in them. Once they are in this land, I don't know how to describe it, whether it's evil forces or from the village. That they should know what to do. They don't play like professional. Look at Chukwueze, keep on missing. The only I think is better will be He lays his ball very fast. When the ball touches his leg, he knows where to play the ball to. But when the person to receive the ball doesn't know that he should reduce the ball and call, what we do? So the 40% on the coach should have mastered all these minuses we are talking about and turn it to plus or positive. So the problem, our players' mentality, and I wonder whether they have good psychology. I'm not talking about political psychologists in that sense, or not my man, or not my tribal man, or not my religion person psychologist. I'm talking of the real inborn, somebody born with psychologists of how to read games and tell them this the way. Those people anticipated us. 2-3 men will be on what our man in Atleti Madrid. That is, they did their own work and they executed it perfectly. Two goals scored from our best goalkeeper, and the goalkeeper could not even move. That shows that they know what they actually did yesterday, and they mastered their plan.
0: That
3: why
0: one,
3: we failed to even plan, not to talk of master the fifth plan.
0: Okay.
3: Thank you.
0: All right, thank you very much. That I can agree on. They had a game plan, stuck to it, and it worked perfectly. The pitch was supposed to be the undoing of both teams, you know, but or maybe even the game. But somehow they were able to turn that lemon into lemonade. And they talk about Guinea-Bissau, because it didn't look like it mattered one bit. The fact that the pitch itself not the good enough for football at that level. But guys, we'll go for a break, and when we come back on the other side, we'll continue this conversation. I'll take calls. Unfortunately, I have to take one now because we've got bills to pay, and the news is coming up as well. Don't touch it. It's still your Dollar Champion Sports Radio 88.9 Blind FM. And of course, it's the big sports break for sure. The wrap up. Denny E still in the building. Don't go. We'll be right back.
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1: Good morning. This is Brilliant Media, and we bring you news update for this hour. I am Tosin Opuola. Super Eagles head coach Eric Chelle has admitted Guinea-Bissau were the better side after Nigeria suffered a 3-0 defeat in their second 2027 Africa Cup of Nations qualifier in Bissau on Tuesday. Frank Olinoju opened the scoring for the hosts in the 15th minute before Chelle introduced Moses Uzo and Moses Simon for Frank Onyeka and Taiwo Awoniyi at the start of the second half, but Nigeria struggled to create clear chances. Mama Baldi doubled Guinea-Bissau's lead in the 66th minute after another run exposed the Nigerian defence, while Alvaro Jallo completed the scoring in the 5th minute of stoppage time to seal a convincing victory for the hosts. In another update, the Nigeria Premier Football League NPFL has warned clubs, coaches and officials against making disparaging public comment about the league and match officials as the 2026-2027 season progresses. The league's chief operating officer, Dr. Ayo Abdurrahman, said the advisory followed a trending interview involving Sporting Lagos FC coach Jeffrey Porter, who questioned the integrity of the center referee after his side's match day 6 encounter against Barau FC in Lagos. The NPFL reminded clubs of provisions in its 2026-2027 framework and rules prohibiting public criticism of the league and its officials, warning that further breaches would attract appropriate disciplinary action. Also, Super Eagles striker Kelechi Iheanacho has been named the best

0: Sam United, you must
1: follow. Timothy is speechless.
0: Coach Akrele, then he must follow. All of them will call. Coach, say, I know your oracle, I'll be your oracle. Henry, Sam, you must call. Because now, evidence don't choke.
1: Ganga Juju.
0: Evidence choke.
1: I'll be your hype man today.
0: I'm telling you.
1: I'll be your hype man today.
0: Boss keep a hose.
1: Super new question. I'm not funding what they rock and I'm going to go. When they even pluck your food, they don't eat it immediately. They allow you to rest on the ground. Because it takes a while for good things to come to pass.
0: For the entirety of this show, this match will be my hype mind. For this show. Don't worry.
1: Throughout the show.
0: Throughout today.
1: I am sold out. Today. I am sold out.
0: We're going to run you through the news in 90 seconds. Don't you open the
1: before,
0: phone
1: before
0: line.
1: We run the news, there's a very good adage that said, what has in now ne aga la hola? Nyawa, oga de bakwa
0: tuchefo. You know someone called yesterday.
1: Timothy has been crying since yesterday.
0: So, you know someone called and said, one of those that pleaded and said, Eva, not be because of one person, nation go born. You remember? For that person's sake, I don't predict. I can't say, no, there are some people that need to learn the habit.
1: It reminded me of the days of Abraham and the angel. When he was going to Sodom and Gomorrah. And as he was on his way, Abraham was like, Lord, my Lord, if you see one person, I mean, 10 persons, will you allow them to, he said, if not 10 persons, no wahala. He said, five, uncle. You understand? He kept on reducing and reducing and reducing. That was what was we're trying to do. But some people did not understand because they don't have inner eyes. That's why, Bara. Bara. Emma Binu.
0: This is where you say, forgive them for they know not what they
1: do. For they know not.
0: So, Timothy, yeah.
1: They know not. Guess what? Guess what Nigeria play? Three not.
0: They know not. Timothy, you're supposed to acknowledge the gods today.
2: 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We have news. News in 5 seconds. 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
0: The news in 90 seconds, guys, to take you back to more music. Following Nigeria, shocking 3-0 defeat to Guinea-Bissau. You know the reason it was shocking? It was shocking because of people who are unspiritual. Because if you were spiritual, the moment I said I wasn't going to predict,
1: I saw that match with fear.
0: If I not say something trembling. Will happen. The moment I told you guys, say I don't wash my hand, come out. Because una dare me.
1: You know when I knew the Oracle was involved.
0: Don't say something will happen.
2: The moment
0: they scored the first goal, I can say if only they can call me now. Please.
1: You know when I knew that the Oracle was involved.
0: When
1: the moment I noticed that the ball, once they play it will bounce back. Did you notice when they were playing the ball, it was just like. There was a time that indeed itself, the ball was bouncing on his leg. He could not stop it. I knew that this is spiritual. I was telling Joe that this was juju. This cannot be normal.
0: Very spiritual.
2: They are the reason why we lost. Please, Nigerian Sports Commission, NFF,
0: following the
2: federal government.
0: Bissau, yesterday, former international Victor Weber has pinned the blame squarely on the team sport defensive organization rather than goalkeeper Stanley Nwabali. Speaking to Super Sport, the former striker defended Nwabali, noting he was left helpless by his teammate and highlighted critical lapses in marking and a failure to react promptly after losing possession, which allowed Guinea-Bissau to comfortably capitalize on defensive blunders throughout the match. When a loss like this happens, Dima, people gonna throw blame around. They're gonna say, no, na coach Eric Shea, no, na the pitch, no, na Stanley Nwabali, no, na the players. At the end of the day, it is spiritual.
1: What the eyes, what the physical
0: it is,
1: eyes
0: it is
1: cannot
0: more spiritual
1: see.
0: Than physical. Anyways, away from that one as well, let's move on from that news where Roma have officially denied Paulo Dybala and Molina permission to travel to South America for Lionel Messi's upcoming farewell match against the Benin Republic on October the 6th. Citing logistical challenges and the physical toll of long-distance international travel, the Serie A club, who chose to withhold the players so they can remain in Italy to participate in team training sessions ahead of the upcoming league fixture against Como. And away from that one as well, let's let you know, still in the news, where ahead of the upcoming UEFA Nations League fixtures, Norway's national team camp has provided an encouraging fitness update on Captain Martin Odegaard while addressing lingering tensions surrounding a reckless challenge for Portugal's Bernardo Silva.

0: following a 2-1 defeat to Portugal that left Odegaard visibly frustrated and struggling with a late ankle. Norway manager expressed optimism that the Arsenal midfielder could recover in time to feature against Wales and in the reverse fixture against Portugal. Meanwhile, Odegaard's Norwegian teammates stopped short of confirming any deliberate retribution on the pitch, though players like Patrick Berg admitted that the incident has added extra edge and anticipation to their upcoming encounter with Bernardo Silva. Away from that one as well, outside the arena, where American model and television personality Amber Rose has announced that she no longer identifies as a feminist, explaining that her perspective on gender issues have evolved significantly as she has grown older and become a mother to sons. While she maintains that she still supports girl power and the empowerment of women, Rose said that raising boys has given her a broader understanding and allowed her to see both sides of the gender spectrum. Her remarks have since ignited a wave of misreactions and online debates among social media users regarding her departure from the movement. Well, that's the news outside the arena, that particular one coming from American model and television personality Amber Rose. I say it no longer identifies as a feminist. Anyways, and the news outside the arena, we won't talk anything about our Dima.
1: Economy don't bad, like, things are cost. Like, did you know the price? Even Americans are complaining that the economy, it has never been this bad. Of course, it's a global recession, and we're not saying Nigeria.
0: What you call economy feminist again?
1: I'm just saying it could be part of the reasons. I mean, she has checked it. That
0: she said it's because of her son.
1: You know the whole concept of modern day feminism. You know, that's I'm very emphatic on that word. Modern day aggressive toxic feminism is around the whole concept of equality, which means what a man can do, a woman should be able to do. But recently, if you notice, things turned a course, and nowadays the U.S. Army have been much more involved. So maybe the antidote looks, if I thought if I'm missing too much, one day they just feel conscript me, put me inside army. Amber Rose, a model, imagine suddenly an army. But of course, that's just me saying those things on the lighter note. I feel like when people have their eyes more open, they would notice that the things that they're fighting for, they already had it. You understand? They just need to have a second look, a clearer perspective, and understand that there was no fight in the beginning.
0: Okay.
1: It was just people who were just trying to, skew the original intentions of the first farmers.
0: All right, we'll take you back to more music as quickly as possible. When we come back on the show, the phone lines will be open.
1: Yes, mama, the mama.
0: WhatsApp line will be open.
1: Today I'm your hype woman.
0: See, when I open the phone lines, what I want to be hearing is Oracle.
1: Yes.
0: Oracle, I hail.
1: Yes.
0: Oracle, I bow.
1: Oracle, I respect.
0: See, that is all I want to hear when I open the phone lines. Say, Oracle, I bow.
1: Yes, mommy.
0: Oracle, forgive us.
1: Yes, mommy.
0: Oracle, I hail.
1: Yes, mommy.
0: That is all I want to hear when we open the phone lines.
1: Yes, mommy.
0: See, when I say the God speak in parable.
1: Yes.
0: I was talking about having the spirit of discernment.
2: So
0: if you don't have the spirit of discernment, nobody gets what's not the talk.
1: That's true, mommy.
0: But back to more music. When we come back, the phone lines will be open, the WhatsApp line will be open to allow you to celebrate yourself and your loved one. The Inda Boski Pahuzi.
1: Mama di mama.
0: They the building.
1: All right, go ahead.
0: Karamo do karamo.
1: Who watch in a corner? But ta ta ta ta ta ta ta ta.
0: The gods.
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12: Yo, Ashiri aye wa irin, Olori aye ti fi yan mi, Oni ki ma se jeje ma lo, Ohun wa leyin mi. 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

0: accept mommy. 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

0: All hail the Oracle! Oh, caramba, oh, caramba. Ladies and gentlemen, Gaga Nogu, Wanyaku, Onyene Kwane, Mone, ladies and gentlemen, say, you don't joke with this kind of a woman. She looks like a woman, talks like a woman, behaves like a woman sometimes. Sometimes you will call her Oriako. Sometimes you will see the features of a woman, but don't get it twisted. This is a spirit. This is a woman of a high timber and caliber. Ladies and gentlemen, sis, all hail the Oracle, Iba the Diva. Even her silence can be scary. Even when she does not talk, people shiver and gimba. 2-0 alone, Timothy was already crying. How much more the thoughts go entered? If you do not believe in her, Nigeria battery not. Ladies and gentlemen, says Ukwachi na kona bata ta ta ta ta ta. Aburo di ta ta ta imaro. Nkene men sobu naka. The one that makes you shiver. Ladies and gentlemen, says all hail the Oracle.
1: I have no words. Speechless.
0: The Empress.
1: Speechless.
0: The Conqueror.
1: Speechless.
0: The Champion.
1: Make we open for
0: Anna. Make
1: we open for
0: Inke wu, Inke wu, Inda Boski Pisi.

0: A special shout out to go to me, myself, with the actor of Man City and the Manchester City club. Because if you look the table, yes, I need to tell the table. If you look the woman's side, the Man City still did that. If you look the under 18, the Man City still did that. But if I beat away the girl, I mean, remember, you don't pay for the highest standard for that World Cup.
1: Come on for you. We talk something with the present. We talk the present. They carry us go back 2018.
2: 090-41,000,
1: 090-44,000.
0: Who
1: they celebrate?
0: Oh,
1: Victor. Now,
0: Hello, my name is Victor.
1: Victor,
0: you're
1: welcome.
0: See, no, nobody will tell me that that Dima, do not work for one abolition before. See, that guy is in the wrong profession, though. Let that guy go back to his original profession.
1: Don't worry, we'll look into it.
0: For me, I'm shouting out to Guinea-Bissau.
1: You go hail the oracle first now. Which one be say you're shouting out to Guinea-Bissau?
0: Which oracle did not predict anything,
1: yes,
0: now. So how will I...
1: And the consequence of me not predicting, I'm waiting when I see yesterday.
0: No,
2: You for talk.
1: I am Guinea-Bissau. Don't worry. Okay. All right. Thank you.
3: The quiet of God, the gods must not be mistaken.
1: That's the thing. Because when I pray,
3: today you're not supposed to explain at all.
1: Allow
3: your hype man to do the work.
1: Mm.
3: The quietness of the gods, silence of the oracle must not be mistaken. Must not be mistaken
1: for weakness.
3: Tread carefully.
2: I beg you, oracle, no say anything. Why you tread carefully? Rest.
0: I greet you too. But it's not good, though. It's not good. Because of one man.
1: Because of the sins of one man. I think I keep quiet. See what happened.
2: Which man is
0: that?
2: Which man? You and who?
1: Yeah, Zainab.
0: Eh? Because of Enos. Woman, where they get mount? See what he called.
1: Don't worry. As I don't do,
0: I know they don't believe.
1: Now they will no longer doubt. They have learned the hard way. Now what I do?
0: Yeah, well, the foundation is touchy. Nothing the God can do. Nothing the God can do. The God, Eternal.
1: No way.
0: My shout out goes to the God. My shout out goes to the God. My shout out goes to you.
1: Greet you too. Thank you, Sika.
3: I beg, make it not be like say we they discriminate. Give small shout out to Timothy.
1: Timothy, you're part of the show.
2: Do you know the federal government of Nigeria is listening to you?
1: Yeah, they're listening to me.
2: Do you know the NFF is listening to you? Do you know the National Sports Commission is listening to you? Do you know that we are the front runner of Nigerian Super Eagles?
1: Timothy, don't get back to Brilliant Media. Anymore. Hello, welcome.
2: You know management is listening to you. Okay.
1: Hello?
4: Everybody, alright.
1: Spiritual women.
2: Oriako is not a bad name.
4: It's
2: not a bad name.

0: prediction right now.
1: That's the thing now. They tell me, say, make I no predict. Say, this one go happen. So I go stand and say, I don't wash my hand. Come on. So I no go predict again. Maybe see. I want to say, make us see what the Super Eagles go do without the backing of the gods. Because I don't they back them since how many days? They say, oh, no, be me, they do them. So now, because not be me, they make them win. I can say, you know what? Make I wash my hand, come out. Make I wash my hand, come out. Make I spit in, they go do.
0: Okay, now why you full of, Abby?
1: No, not be me full of now. No, not dead me now.
0: Not be me, I am not one of them.
1: No, no worry. No. You're a spiritual woman. Who they celebrate that? What's your name? Sorry.
0: Now, why you provoke now?
2: Yeah?
0: Provoking. Why they provoke? You said you know they predict. Why not give us your own prediction? If the oracle couldn't even do anything, you said you don't get your own. Can't you say something?
2: And not Timothy.
1: Timothy, you talk. No, be Dima, not Timothy.
0: No, if not Timothy, I beg. I don't know each other. Because I don't understand. Because you said, because the oracle, now you got them. When
1: make
0: the oracle,
1: no,
0: even let
1: him. Now, Timothy, because I'm. He didn't start out. I come vex.
0: Now, Timothy. I'm not saying I'm teaching as a mother. Now, Timothy, because that Timothy, I'm vex. Timothy. Don't worry,
1: patience. We the celebrates. No worry, leave them.
0: Yes, because me, I wasn't happy yesterday. So that game, I was like asking myself, what is going on? Is it the pitch or the players? I'll be the keeper. Where the problem even come from?
1: Spiritual.
0: I don't even know the actual place.
1: Spiritual.
2: Now, if I cause some.
1: Spiritual. Don't worry. Who you there celebrate?
0: I've been waiting. In fact, all my Chelsea members, all my family.
1: Thank you. In case some people, why they expect their call? Maybe they swallow their pride. It's just that at the end of the day, we know Sabi their phone numbers. So I know even if you talk, say, that this person they call. And then secondly, you know, if they try, eventually time will finish. I know if you pick your call. But I guess some people, those people that had the temerity, the effrontery, the boldness to call me out and even sang a song for me. I then vex me. I can't say, no, the gods are not part of this. Hello, welcome.
3: Hello, the gods.
1: I greet you too.
3: The gods. This is our gods. The good kind gods be this one. Amen.
2: Exactly.
1: Tell us your name, because I know you called yesterday. Tell us your name.
3: This is Sam United.
1: Sam United, are you a believer now? Are you a believer?
3: I don't believe you. You know, talk for you.
1: The important thing was that I tell you, I say, make we see what the Super Eagles go do without the backing of the gods. Yes. Because I tell you, I say, now me they back the Eagles. And I say, no, not be me. I can't say, you know what? I don't wash my hand. Come out. What did happen?
3: Okay, what's the hand? Come on. Let a bit of this no good.
1: Una, no good beliefs in Amina.
3: Ah, Dima, hear you, Dima. Ah, Dima, you know, I just don't be here, you're supposed to do. Don't be here, you're supposed to say, if I push it, you'll say, ring me for somebody. Ah, Dima, I hear you.
2: My brother, no, allow me change up for you. You already know I should be in the bush. No, don't allow me.
3: Tread carefully.
1: At least now I don't learn. By November when it's Nigeria, Tanzania, and I go.
2: Mama,
1: tell me,
2: they have learnt.
1: They have, Abi.
2: They have learnt. They can't. They can't do otherwise.
4: You know the funny part.
2: What
4: yeah?
2: is funny?
4: The funny part is
2: what
4: by
2: is
4: November.
2: Are you not laughing?
4: Hold on now. By November.
1: What thing happened?
4: I would have preferred you predict Nigeria should win, but I cannot prefer. I cannot pray for the opposite to happen. I don't even understand what I mean.
1: Okay, make a talk to Nigeria go win.
4: Because that's what you are going to say. You
2: know, make the opposite come.
4: I don't want the opposite to happen.
1: What the point is that when the gods are silent, it speaks of, you know, things that can happen.
2: Ah, yeah, so yeah, I was yeah, just yeah, yeah, yeah, yeah. Gaga no ogu.
1: Hello, welcome.
3: Oracle.
4: Now, super good sponsor. This
2: is Up that mic.
1: Up that mic.
2: Who
1: be this one?
2: Let go off your mic.
1: Who be this?
3: Welcome.
2: Let go off your mic.
1: What's your name?
2: Today is a very good day.
1: My name is
3: Kotakere Dan.
1: Thank you. Yeah? You called yesterday, talk say nothing happened.
3: I go believe in your oracle until the day your oracle predicted that somebody that want to exercise that want to write Wayek, who does not prepare, who does not lead, will pass Wayek and the pass Wayek, then I will continue.
1: Coach Daniel, you called yesterday. Yes? I remember louder. You called yesterday and said, say whether I predict or I not predict, nothing they happen. Say Nigeria go win. I can't tell you say Shebi, yes, I'm waiting you talk. So waiting, why you can't change mouth now? As I not predict, why you can't change mouth?
3: Give honor to whom honor is due. Oragu power, powerless. How I do? I celebrate Brilla because you are too much on a daily basis. You are too much.
1: We go manage that one. Shout out to you, Coach Akrele. Everybody, what's up? Plan is open. 0904 4089.
2: What's up, the boss?
1: The boss.
2: This is a good afternoon, Eva the Oracle and her dream team. My shout out goes to the Guineans for a job well done. You are on point, Eva, because you have already foreseen the doom that will loom on the outcome of the match. That's why you refuse to predict the match. Appease the oracle to forgive us, for we do not know what we did. Francis IYK.
1: Very spiritual.
2: Good afternoon, everyone in the studio. What pained me much about yesterday's match is not Super Eagles' loss.
4: I swear.
2: It's what Eva and Dima will
4: I swear. Oh, God. I swear.
1: Now, what did they pay you?
4: I swear. Not because we lose.
1: No swear. Calm down. Now, what do we go do?
2: My brother, he said, now, what did Eva and Dima go do? Nine just vex me. A very big shout out to Oracle and all spiritual humans in Villa FM. The gods are not to blame. From Pobeni.
1: Do you know the funny thing?
2: Flesh and blood did not reveal this to you.
1: Carry go.
2: He said, be like this, demon and Wadi there for one village for Enugu. One, don't alarm me. I will call upon you. When I call upon you, you're going to show. I want to imagine how Eva they swell as the praise they rise.
1: My brother.
2: Welcome back. My shoulder pad. Where?
1: My brother.
2: Where the shoulder pad? Well. I want to celebrate God for life after and how I escaped a terrible incident yesterday. Oh my God.
1: Oh.
2: Stephen G, sorry.
1: Thank God for your life.
2: Collapsed, nearly hit me.
1: Thank God for
2: yesterday afternoon. Oh, reason why God. I couldn't contribute to the show yesterday because my phone got spoiled because of the water that poured into it.
4: Wow.
1: Oh my God.
2: Our sincere apologies. Don't worry, I will not call upon you again. Don't worry. Rest assured that I will call upon
1: Timothy.
2: Good afternoon, Eva the Oriaco. Dima the Ogbete Meme Market Hype Man. One day. And Timothy, the humble guy.
1: Timothy, the humble. Carry go.
2: I celebrate Brilla Nation in advance ahead of tomorrow.
1: Yes.
2: Oriako, I was there during the game yesterday when VQ asked you a simple question. You were speechless. All you could say was, I will think about it.
1: Which VQ?
2: You sure say now? Nah,
1: sure say
2: that
1: me.
2: Feel be breezy,
1: yeah, maybe not breezy. Not be breezy. Go on.
2: He says, so no make mouth today. You better say you no make any prediction yesterday.
1: All these unbelievers.
2: Otherwise, you know, the gods would have been more angry.
1: Even if I cross the Red Sea, there are people who will not believe. But so I'm not a butter for Austin. Carry go.
2: No, he didn't even talk. Say, thank God, say you don't even predict. Because the gods for them more angry. I give himself a score more.
1: Okay.
2: So he's still acknowledged. This one is almost there.
1: Indirectly.
2: It's almost there. This one say, my name is Wise Man from Ipaja. Good afternoon, Eva. Help me celebrate my wife, Mrs. Ologbon Glory, and my daughter, Esther. I wish them happy birthday in arrears. I love them.
1: Okay.
2: Emmanuel loves these people. Ekaso, Bobobrilla, it's better the Oracle did not predict safe. Niger Cook collect 5-6 goals yesterday. Oracle went no get level. My shout out goes to those 3 goal scorers against Nigeria. They are the realest benders. Joe from Lekki.
1: Okay.
2: Those are some of the comments that
1: we have right now. Yeah. Hello, welcome.
5: Hello, Eva.
1: I greet you. Good afternoon.
5: Good afternoon.
1: Yeah, say
5: the one yourself.
1: Why you don't help Nigeria? As I watch my hand come out, why you don't help them?
5: Well, listen, my work now to sell people and my own enemy to play football. You saw me say easy. Now to play football, now this question is my mama can't do for you. I don't get that for a ball now.
2: My brother, you're being aggressive, breathing.
5: No. My owner to
1: Thank you,
2: people like this, you treat them with utmost respect. He's angry. And we understand where you're coming from, but we don't know where you're going to. So any which way, pack well, breathe, drink water, and breathe out.
1: Okay, we're wrapping up the conversation right here. Maybe just a few more calls, a few more thoughts
2: on
1: WhatsApp.
2: We have comments here. It says, good afternoon, Brila, Eva. It isn't your fault now. It's because Nigeria is not good. Now, why you think, see, your order to me?
4: Now,
2: fake is still being...
4: I don't blame you.
1: You know the funny thing? If Nigeria had won that game, I for not hear what...
4: Hey!
2: God.
1: People for talk say, you see, waiting. Now, why they tell me to make an old predict? Say, as I not predict Nigeria win. See, I don't know if you understand what I'm saying.
2: I understand. Mouthpiece of the God.
1: I understand. Hello, and this one said,
2: good afternoon, Eva, the radio oracle.
1: I greet you. Carigo, he that is in you. Who is he that is in you?
6: God Almighty, God of Israel. I don't know who this oracle you call me.
4: Who is in you?
1: Who is in you? That is not in me.
6: I don't tell you because the truth is that
1: welcome.
6: This is Anthony Shugo calling from there.
1: Welcome, go on.
6: Do you follow Eva, Abi? Don't worry, I get time for Eva now.
1: Follow who no road.
6: Eva.
1: I agree to you.
6: Bible says, God is not an author of confusion. This is your oracle they talk. I don't even understand. Now, God of Israel, God of the universe.
1: You don't need to understand. Now they talk you don't need to understand.
6: It is not for mortal men to understand.
1: It is not for mortal men.
6: Okay,
1: yes.
6: So.
1: Gotta go.
6: Anyway, the one way I know was certainly ambiguity. My God of Israel, God of the universe.
1: Who they celebrate?
6: Correct. Fear don't catch you now. I tell the drummer boy yesterday, make it play Master KG, Jerusalem. So I will cancel all this, your Olako.
1: Okay, now because you pray, you know prayer, I'm not talking about
6: no prayer. Anyway, I will celebrate God. For giving us life on that wonderful opportunity,
1: okay.
6: We could still talk to each other, you know. We could still give us time, and we could still make our ways, make our amend our ways.
2: Make we see a humble Timothy.
6: That's it.
1: All right.
6: God
1: thank
6: Almighty.
1: You.
6: Shout out.
1: Thank you so much. Thank you. We'll carry you go back music. Sharp. Okay.
2: We get three comments. He said, Omar, they celebrate you, the oracle. You see, when the gods are silent, since they happen.
1: You don't know.
2: Oracle. Three busa to you and the Jojo oracle. I celebrate my Chelsea fans too, and the Chelsea Queen Patience and all over. Rodica Conde from VI Lagos. I celebrate Premier League for finding justice to City fraudulent activities. As a Man United fan, he sweet me die. Sonny from Ogun State. Oracle, he say, now you we go follow. Come rain or come sun. No Nigerian can be... So Nigerians can be humble now. He said, good afternoon. This one, Aolua Seunfumi, says my name. Say, shout out to Dima, guy, too much. Me, we don't understand the language. Say, my head don't swear. They could not check if I head, though. And they guess, say, Dima don't bust her head. So, Timo, relax, nah. You live to fight another day. DJ Drummer Boy, I beg, Nako Spiritual by Two Baba. Make we use appease the gods. This one said, good afternoon, Eva the Diva. Mazi the man, Timothy. Casey from First Extension, Hailing Una. Nigeria don't break my heart, so I know they celebrate anybody today. Eva, because the God isn't the author of confusion. Please help me clarify. Is Senegal going to complain? I've got qualified.
1: We will think about it. Don't worry.
2: Good afternoon, Eva and the crew. Me, I'm celebrating my beautiful wife, Molly, and wishing Brila a happy birthday in advance. My name is Olu Olatomiwa Joshua.
1: All right, we'll take you back to more music, Shapali. When we come back, no worry, we'll go into the business part of the conversation, talking about the Super Eagles and that shambolic, terrible performance that they gave against Guinea-Bissau. 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

Citadel, Santos, Sanatorium, Pandemic, Epidemic, Pandemonium, Catastrophe, Cataclysm, I'm a body fire.

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3: Hotshot. Super Eagles head coach, Eric Sekouchel.
4: They were more aggressive than us. When we tried to play, when we tried to score, when we tried to make a pass, they were better than us in first half. This is not an apologizer. In Ebisao, they entered the game more motivated, more aggressive. They put more intensity, and we never found the solution. This is not the end. You know, we have a lot of games to play again. We have to game against Tanzania in November. We have to win the post game. And after that, Guinea-Bissau will come in Uyo. And we have to put them in the same condition that we are in Guinea-Bissau.
3: Former Nigeria international, Dimeji Lawal.
5: We have too many overhyped players. And a country that goes after every outcast. When there is the one guy with Nigerian name, they are running after them. We are talking of African football. It's quite different from European football. That is one of the basic problems we will be having and we continue to have. Let me tell you, in the days of Okocha and Amakachi, all of them have African football background before mixing it with European football. So what do we have now? They just go around picking up cars, people that have not even set their legs on our soil. Come and play African football. You think African football is all that easy? African football is not easy. That's the bitter truth. Even in the days of drug bars and all that, how well were they doing in Nations Cup? We have to be honest with ourselves. For a very long time, I know there is nothing like pushing us anymore in football. And when you look at the results everywhere, it shows if you don't hold your own, I mean, you find it very difficult.
6: Check it out, y'all.
7: 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And they've scored!
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0: Yes, of course, we are back on the show, the Afternoon Sports Cruise, your dial of champion sports radio, Brill FM. Yours truly, Eva, the radio diva, radio oracle, Ademachukwu and Timothy in the house as well. It's a minute gone past one. Yes, we are back. Let's take it closer to the action and bring you up to speed as well. Basically, we're taking reactions following Nigeria's loss to Guinea-Bissau yesterday. And then, of course, you know, it would be a major part of the conversation this afternoon. Opinions, comments, well, welcome on social media, on WhatsApp, and also via the phone lines as well. When we open the phone lines, we get to hear from all of you on what you think is the way forward. But yes, from the home front this afternoon, we're from our Nigerian international, Dimeji Lawal, has expressed concern over the quality of players in the national team, stating that the players in the team might just be overhyped beyond their abilities. Speaking of Chad Barrett-Nett, Lawal said African football is not one to approach with laxity, especially with playing against teams who are determined to prove themselves. He queried how players are scouted and invited to the national team, calling for more to be done. He added that the loss to Guinea-Bissau is a strong reminder that there are not pushover teams in football anymore.
1: Sports Radio. What else could we call it?
2: We have too many overhyped players, and a country that goes after every outcast. When there's the one guy with Nigerian name, they are running after them. We are talking of African football. It's quite different from European football. That is one of the basic problems we will be having and will continue to have. Let me tell you, in the days of Okocha, Amakaki, all of them have African football background before mixing it with European football. So what do we have now? They just go around picking up cars, people that have not even set their legs on our soil, come and play African football. You think African football is all that easy? African football is not easy. That's the bitter truth. Even in the days of drug bars and all that, how well were they doing in Nations Cup? We have to be honest with ourselves. For a very long time, I know there's nothing like pushovers anymore in football. And when you look at the results everywhere, it shows if you don't hold your own, I mean, you find it very difficult.
1: Sports Radio. What else?
0: Bottom line, it says, there are no more pushovers in African football. We have too many overhyped players in the Super Eagles team. Players who are not worth the amount of hype and praise that they receive while playing for the Super Eagles of Nigeria. Also, we would take a listen to the chairman, Brilla Media, Dr. Larry Ezamwoje. He spoke out yesterday after that loss to Guinea-Bissau. But today on the show, he was reacting to the Super Eagles loss to Guinea-Bissau, where he said nobody should blame the pitch, as Guinea-Bissau also assembled players from Europe. He also explained the difference between the players' attitude with their club and what they do with the national team, emphasizing that unlike club football, where the players understand that there are consequences for their actions, for club football, it feels like reputation is enough.
1: What else could we call it?
3: The things I thought that truly unnerved me are as follows. The first was that I saw a lot of schoolboy errors, saying they would not get away with it in their clubs overseas. They do with the Super Eagles. Let nobody talk about the pitch. The pitch may not be the best, but Guinea-Bissau assembled boys also from Europe. Players came from Brest, from Fiorentina, and other clubs. If you are leaving the Arsenal dressing room for the main pitch, you will see the word there, commitment, industry, play for the badge. Did these boys play for the badge? They can't play what they did in their clubs now. They can't now. They'll be benched forever. These guys know the rules overseas. And then they come here with Madagascar, we were struggling. And God just said, okay, let me pick in Nigeria today. But next time, everybody is God's child, though. So you can do your own today and see what happens.
1: Sports Radio. What else could we call?
0: Well, not my words, but the words of the chairman of Brilla Media, Dr. Larry Ezamwoje. Before then, we played the words of former Nigerian international talking about Dimeji Lawal. One of the two things, I mean, we can't say both of them are saying is that for Dr. Larry Ezamwoje, he says you can't. Some of the performances he saw yesterday in that game against Guinea-Bissau, schoolboy errors, unforeseen errors, you know, asking about their commitment level to the national team, and you're asking yourself, in their club side, would they put in that kind of shambolic performance? Even if they eventually maybe put in that kind of shambolic performance, they know that there are consequences for their actions. Perhaps they know there's a possibility that they could get dropped out from certain games. And as a maybe an academy boy who the coach decides to trust to play in the next game, or maybe someone on the bench who has been wanting to get that chance, and the person gets the chance because you've made a mistake, because you were not living up to expectation, the person automatically takes your place. You listen to the Major Lawal and he's talking about the fact that these players are overhyped. There are so many overhyped players in the team. We're going to listen to Coach Eric Shell speak, and then we'll take your reactions, Timothy and Dima, before we get to open the phone lines to hear from our listeners on the show. Of course, talking about what happened yesterday between Nigeria and Guinea-Bissau, Eric Shell admitted the Wild Ducks of Guinea-Bissau were the better team. Now, speaking of the team's loss, Shell said the Guineans were the side who showed more determination and were more aggressive in their approach to the game. The Franco-Malian noted that the pitch was bad and the weather conditions were not favorable to his team, but expressed confidence that the team can still turn things around and with the remaining games in the group are qualified as well.
1: Sports Radio. What else could we call it?
4: They were more aggressive than us when we tried to play, when we tried to score, when we tried to make a cross. You need to have this aggressivity in your state of mind to make the difference. And I think they were better than us in first half. This is not an apologizer, but if you see the condition, they know their pitch. So they usually play in this pitch, but for us it was the first time and the pitch was very, very bad. So the condition, the weather was very bad too. So the Guinea-Bissau, they entered that game, and like I said, more motivated, more aggressive, they put more intensity. And we never found the solution. This is not the end. You know, we have a lot of games to play again. We have two games against Tanzania in November. We have to win the post game. And after that, Guinea-Bissau will come down in Uyo. And we have to put them in the same condition that we are here in Guinea-Bissau.
1: Sports Radio. What else could we call?
0: Well, that's the coach of the side, Coach Eric Shell, speaking right there. Let's just hear from you, Dima, and of course, Timothy. He's talking about the pitch was bad, the weather conditions were not favorable to the team, the Guinea-Bissau team. The Wild Ducks of Guinea-Bissau were the better side in that game. And yes, rightly so, they were the better side. But pitch was bad, weather condition was not good enough. He begs the question, are these excuses enough? Or do you think there should be consequences for trouble performances put up yesterday? Dima, let's start from you.
5: The coach, right, you would see that even after he made references to the weather condition and the pitch condition, he also did admit that the Guineans were better. They were better on the day. We've moved past the whole concept of playing the back pitch, even though I still strongly would want to know who approved that stadium. And to be fair, that's always been the Guinea-Bissau stadium for the longest time. But why have there not been improvements even to date? Why is CAF still allowing them to stay in the same position that they were in years ago? That is a misnomer. That is abnormal. That is not how you grow African football. These are the reasons that a lot of people, including Mo Salah, would not even believe, because Mo Salah refused to play their second game all because they were going to play in the bad stadium. It is unbelievable that we still have this kind of situations in 2026 and we want to be like the Europeans. It was almost like we finished watching the Nigerian game and the Euro Nations League match came up and you could see the difference. It was clear as day. Not even just in quality, camera representation and the rest, but in the pitch. Like, the ball was bouncing back. The boys, yes, they found it difficult to find their rhythm in the first 25 minutes, which was even the period that the Guineans got the first goal. And unfortunately, it meant that Nigeria was trailing the match and we were by all means looking for the equalizer. We did get a couple of chances, but we failed to convert. And the game was not as bad as it looked. Yes, on paper, it looked really bad. But on I saw the game. It was an improvement from the Madagascar game for me. It was not exactly what you would say bad and out and crazy and, you know, nonsense. The boys really did show up, especially towards the end of the first half and the second half. But they were not clinical. And it was one of the things that were pointed out in the first game. You guys are not clinical. You were not scoring goals. You were not... Eleni Kenna saw a one-on-one. What's his name? Moses Uso, when he came in, got an opportunity to equalize. Moses Simon got an opportunity. Demola Lookman got an opportunity. Ako Adams got an opportunity. That's five I've mentioned now. Awoniyi got an opportunity. Of course, his leg did not really get it in time. We got about six big chances. How many did we convert? How many? Guineans, every time they went at us, it was dangerous play. Because I don't even know. I don't want to blame Nwabali, but I feel like the third goal, he was out of position. He was not really concentrated. I felt like maybe they thought the game was over and he did not really put body. But that first goal, the second goal, what's his name? Bruno Yamachi should have done better. Were you underrating that he could not dribble you? You gave him too much space, too much time to think on the ball. You close those kind of people down.
0: Should there be consequences for performances like that?
5: I don't
0: that?
5: Think. Because I think it's too early.
0: If you had
5: to
0: listened clearly to what Dr. Larry said, he said some of these players, would they put in decent performance when they play for their club side?
5: Olaino,
0: he talked about commitment to the badge. Are you playing for
5: Olaino,
0: the badge?
5: Olaino, he did not play.
0: He did not play
5: because
0: we don't know
5: of
0: he
5: that bad pitch. I'm not saying that this is a statement of fact. I'm saying that this is one of my possible assumptions. Because the last time we played in a bad pitch was when he got an injury against South Africa, if you remember very correctly. So the guy, if he get PTSD, and you know how long it took him to recover, and this is one of our best right back. We need him in pristine condition at all times. So consequences, I don't know about that. I did the boy do worse
0: because
5: than,
0: why,
5: than they would have done ordinary.
0: When you say the pitch was bad, it also begs the question. Some of these Guineans also ply their training.
5: Yes,
0: Europe,
5: they
0: Dr.
5: do.
0: Larry
5: but
0: also mentioned.
5: They've been training on that pitch. Nigeria, based on the information that we got and the reports, Nigeria did not train on that pitch until a day before. In fact, a night before, because they felt like they had to just train. When the boy said about the condition of the pitch, they trained back here in Uyo before they now traveled. That's why they traveled later than usual. Do you understand? The other boys, if you notice, that number 10 we scored, right, that's DJ Uabiju or whoever they call it, or Juju. He understood the play. He understood how the ball was going to bounce. In fact, there were times when ball would go through and they would be running towards it because there was a possibility that ball would bounce back. And sometimes it did. So the boys took time to adjust. And if we had converted our chances, we probably not talking about what we're talking about because there's a way goals change the momentum of a game. If we had gotten 1-1 early or scored 2-1, it would have been Guineans trailing. And it would have given us a chance to probably go at them. But unfortunately, we did not get that chance. Guineans, I must say kudos to them as well. They played really good football. They did not even for once respect Nigeria as a big name or something. They played their football and they outplayed us. It was just as simple as that. Not in terms of possession or probably the chances created, but when they did create chances, they made it count. And that's what happened yesterday. 3-0 in the bag. Consequences, I don't know about that, because if you start giving consequences, how many people we won't give consequences? How many people we won't give punishment, rather? Is he Lookman? Is he Awoni? Is he Ako Adams? They all saw chances. They all tried to create. They all tried to score. But it just did not happen for us. Yesterday was a bad day. I hope it's a glitch. I hope we move on from that. It's the first loss for Eric Chell in competitive games. Let's just see it as one of those days. I mean, it's just, for me, it's a number that really hurts me. 3-0 was too much to take from Guinea, because we know how Africans are on away go and all these things. So you needed not to concede that much. But I mean, it is what it is. We move on and we look for better days.
0: We go up on the phone lines. What we hear from Timothy on the show: 090-44-889, 090-41-889. On WhatsApp is 090-44-889. Coach Eric Shell, yes, he did admit that the Guinea-Bissau team were the better side, but he also pointed out to the quality of the pitch, the weather condition, etc., etc. You heard from Dimeji Lawal, he says, these players, they are overhyped. You have too many overhyped players in the squad. And then we also play the voice of Dr. Larry Zamoj, who questioned the commitment of the players in the team compared to when they play for their club side. And we're asking you on the show, are these excuses genuinely enough? When we say the pitch is bad, yes, it was bad, but the Guinea-Bissau team also plied their trade in Europe. When we say weather conditions were not favorable to the players, also begs the question, this Guinea-Bissau team, some of them also came down for the AFCON qualifier. So are these excuses indeed enough? Or do you think there should be consequences for performances like that? Or should we just, like Dima suggested, treat it as a one-off and just move on from that particular loss? We have 4 more games to go, more not forget, during the AFCON qualifiers for the AFCON next year. So we still have 4 more games to go. So begs the question, with 4 more games to go, Coach Richel says there's still hope for us to qualify for the AFCON. But we'll look at that particular angle just after we pick your calls on the show. Consequences or no, treat as a one-off and just move on. Are the excuses given by both the players, the coach, exactly enough? Let's hear from you on the show. Hello, welcome. Hello.
6: Hello. Mm. Yes. One more. Language. What is it? One more. When I say one more, you say.
0: Who say more?
6: Now well done. Oh.
0: Okay. Okay.
6: More. Thank you.
0: Okay. Mm-hmm. All right. Go.
6: All right. Anthony Oshogu calling from Jos.
0: Welcome.
6: So many things to be, you know, to be said about this particular match. You understand? But I, for one, I wasn't surprised. But I was still saying, Eric Shaw is a man. He doesn't have enough tactics in his hand, seriously. Truth be said. We've played once upon a time. The Super Eagles has been played in so horrible pitches in the past in Africa before. Kasarani comes to mind. Kasarani in Kenya used to be one of the worst pitches in Africa in those days. And Super Eagles will go there, they will actually kill it, and will get we'll defeat Kenyans there, and then we'll come back with points. The Egyptians were complaining about synthetic pitch in South Sudan. They went there and they gave them 5-0. They gave them 5-0. The pitch was not good. Sanasi is not going to play. Others are played. So the pitch is not an excuse. He knew that the pitch was not playable. Play long balls. Use wingers. Why did he change the first team? Why did he tinker the first? They said, you don't change the winning team. So on that part, I blame him. Nwabali, the handwriting has been on the wall. It has been coming for a long time. That guy is too stiff to be a goalkeeper. I was saying it even before these matches. He would have tried, in as much as he would be brought in, new strikers, new defenders, you know. He would have tried new goalkeeper, flexible goalkeeper. This one would have been diving and to save that distance. So he doesn't have any excuse. Whether. Today I was listening to Man Luis and this thing. Dukudi said there was a time they went and played on snow. So weather and they win. So no excuse. Please, this man should not take us for granted. And the other thing now, I even overheard him say, I'm not trying to see the fact he was saying that when they come to Uyo, he's going to give them what? I can't be saying something like that. What are the Nigerians are not known for, you know, you understand, tinkering matches in our favor. On a good and clear distance, I believe these Super Eagles are going to beat these Guineas. You will see it. We are going to beat them in you. That's convincingly, you will see it. All hopes are not yet lost. Now, one of the problems the coach equally have is he has built this team around Osimhen. The other day I was saying that, please, every time in any international competition is coming, 2 weeks, 3 weeks before that time, Osimhen too. I was going to tell this guy, Vichu, jokingly, I said, please, they should call Osimhen. I said, I beg, pipe low. Guy, pipe low. Don't go and play football, and then at the end of the day, when we really need you, then we'll be struggling. The team is struggling without Osimhen. Truth be told. So we should organize ourselves in such a way that, yes, at the end of the day, you understand, all hopes are never lost.
0: Okay.
6: They are coming here now. And we are going to play the Tanzania too, and I believe we are going to beat them.
0: Okay.
6: So
0: okay.
6: Their match, I believe, yes. So that is what I have to say for now.
0: All right.
6: Presently,
0: all right.
6: Yes.
0: All right. Thank you, Mr. Anthony. WhatsApp line is open, 09044000889. That's on WhatsApp. You can also see your comments on Facebook, Sport Road Builder Crossboard. We'll try and take a few comments right there. But the phone lines are still open, 09044000889. Are the excuses enough? The excuses that are being made for that loss to Guinea-Bissau yesterday, are they really enough? Or do you think there should be consequences for performances like what we saw against Guinea-Bissau yesterday, regardless of the scoreline? If yes, what do you suggest? Hello, welcome. Hello. All right, call us back if you can. Call us back if you can. Phone lines are still the same. But Timothy, like we said, the conversation is still here. Consequences or perhaps one off, and let's just move on from that particular loss. Hello, welcome.
7: Good afternoon.
0: Yes, good afternoon.
7: This is Ola on the line.
0: Ola, you're welcome.
7: Yeah, good afternoon. I greet everybody in the studio.
0: Good afternoon.
7: Complaining about the pitch is really, really bad. We kept complaining, and we considered 3 goals. Abba. Are we that so far that we can't even get one goal back? So there should be consequences. As there are people dying to wear these jerseys, that they are putting on too. So they have the chance, they should at least make Nigeria proud. At least one goal, they suppose get one goal at least. For them to know there is
0: Okay, all right, thank you. Timothy, more here from you because
8: The thing is, if we are being honest, let's be truthful in this situation. Was the pitch bad? Yes. The truth is, the pitch was bad. Did the pitch affect the players the way they played? Yes. The pitch affected the players the way they played. Whether we like to know, that is the truth. Because on several occasions, the ball was bouncing, always bouncing back. It was no smooth ride. And something we need to understand is, the Guinea-Bissau players, that is their home stadium. In fact, that is the best stadium in Guinea-Bissau. Unfortunately, in Africa, we see a little bit that. I'm coming to that.
0: Let's take this call, please, and then we'll get back to you. Hello, welcome.
7: Hello.
0: I can hear you.
7: Hello.
0: Welcome.
7: My name is Vanessa.
0: Go on.
7: You're
0: in a very noisy place. I'm going to have to let you go. Call us back if you can. Timothy, go on.
8: Yeah. So the thing here is, even the pitch being bad, did the Super Eagles of Nigeria create chances to score? That is the question we ask. 100% the pitch was bad. 100% the ball was bouncing back. 100% there was no flow because of the pitch. But the question you ask yourself, even with the bad pitch, did we create chances? Yes, we did. Why didn't we take our chances? If we are taking our chances, it would have resulted into goal. And not just that, we understand that, the Guinea-Bissau, the player abroad as well, but you have to understand it's their home ground. So they've played on that pitch more than the Super Eagles of Nigeria have played on the pitch. They've adapted to the pitch more than the players of the Super Eagles of Nigeria. But that is no excuse, because when you check the goals we conceded, you ask yourself, the defensive structure of Nigeria, why did it collapse that bad? Did you add a good day against our left back? A good day. Yes, the pitch is favorable, but on a normal note, the space he had to cut in, yes, he beat him, fine. But the cover-up was not there. That is not the pitch error. That is a technical and tactical error from both the player and the gaffer. Because when you beat that man, the same thing that happened in the first goal, I think in the third goal.
0: Yeah.
8: The same thing. Process. Because normally in football, when you beat when the winger beats the man, his man, there should be a cover for him. Either the right back, the winger that is from the left, or the midfielder in that position. And in that position, you keep Diju, who have better advantage because he's playing on his own preferred pitch against, is it Frederick? Yeah. What is the name of this guy? Oyemechi. Yes, against Oyemechi. You allow him to get past Oyemechi. Oyemechi is a fantastic defender. He stopped them several times. But at that point, he needs backup. Most times, you watch wingers. Once you're beating your opponent, the man that is marking you, there's always somebody to stop you. But what happened? He beat the man, and the space was wide open. And he slotted in. Honestly, Umar Bali, well, a lot of people might say he should have dived. But I'm asking myself, in that situation, watch it again. What options does he have? You ask yourself. So, for me, as much as, yes, the pitch was bad, I agree. But we created chances. Why did we not score? Now, we had flaws in defense. All over the pitch, we were good. Nigeria, the boys, we were good.
0: Let's take more calls on the show if we can. Hello, welcome.
7: Hello.
0: Yes.
7: Eva. I greet you.
0: Yeah, I greet you too.
7: This is Devil.
0: Dev, you're welcome.
7: Eva, I have let the ref or dwelling about mistakes. I am now, has been talking, if you can notice very well, the way forward to avoid all this nonsense. Number one, since Elisha said he wants to stay in Nigeria, has NLP done anything for himself to stay in Nigeria? To grow football, monitor our league, get some players to beef up with the team, know our culture, move around Nigeria. So, what is it we are saying? If you like,
6: Oshoedi share today. Another coach will come and he will be coaching us from the foreign land. The same problem we see there. So, the major problem is this. This team, they need to beef up this team. This team needs to be beefed up. Seriously. What is the gospel to do? Because most of these players that are coming to Super Eagles now, they have no business in coming to Super Eagles. They have no business. And you see, I keep this thing now when he was a party now. If I was waiting on no player in my room, he can do it here. Because, my sister, if you look at that picture and the weather, Eva, I want you to be honest. Because most times, I like people that are very honest. Eva, if you are collecting 100,000 pounds per week, will you go and break your leg on that pitch? Eva, if you can answer me yes, I will not talk much again. Eva, if somebody gives you 100,000 pounds or 150 pounds per week, will you go and kill yourself on that pitch? Sorry, all these other people are saying they don't see themselves. I don't want to play with me like that. But I called Ifa Odezo day before yesterday concerning this matter. That Africa leaders and Africa people running our football refused to grow up. It was some people that they paid the flight ticket that went to Guinea-Bissau to inspect that pitch and they approved it. Is it spirit that went there? After spending Africa football money, send people to go to that kind of pitch. And the person went there and said, this pitch is okay to play professional football, to play Nation Cup qualifier. We are not ready to grow in Africa.
0: Okay. All right. Thank you. But like we have stated over and over again, this is not the first time we are playing on the bad pitch. So when I, it feels like putting the entire blame or the entire loss on the state of the pitch, it feels like it's a far-reaching line of thought for me, because in 2021 we played an AFCON qualifier against Benin Republic and Nigeria traveled to Porto Novo to face Benin Republic. That particular pitch where we play was bumpy, uneven and hard, and yes, Nigerians complained about the pitch, but we won that game. Guinea-Bissau, what would they complain about? We played them in 2023 AFCON qualifier. Now, this same stadium, we will go play them now. Now, this same stadium, we will play them.
8: 1-0. I'm coming. On penalty.
0: No, my point is that we beat them 1-0.
8: On penalty.
0: So, the point I'm stating is that we have gone to this same stadium and we beat Guinea-Bissau. In fact, yesterday, we were giving out records where we said we've beaten them 3 times and been able to beat us only once. We've played in worse pitches before and we won. So if yesterday we are losing by 3-0, putting the entire center now because of the pitch, now why we lose? It's a far-reaching narrative for me, and I find hard to understand that.
8: Yeah.
0: Cape Verde, we play them. 2022 World Cup qualifier. Well, we know eventually qualify. We play them. We play Cape Verde on an artificial turf. It was also difficult for the Eagles, but we won them away from home. 2-1. So if we cannot make excuses for the times that we won away from home on bad pitches, why we can't they make them now because we lost 3-0? There are bigger matters to attend to.
8: No, Eva, that's what I'm trying to say, that as much as you'd want to, you know, move away from the fact that the pitch has no influence, it has. We cannot, but that was not the situation of Nigeria only. It was one of the major problems we had, but that was not the only problem
0: what
8: we had.
0: What it means is that going forward, if you're saying pitches are, means when all the away games we go play for the AFCON qualifier, we're not going to win them. The pitch is bad. We can only win when we come to the Ghost of Urban International Stadium. You know, what do you mean?
8: Well, that is now the problem for the coach and to think about.
0: Let's take more calls. Hello, welcome.
9: Hello, good afternoon.
0: Yes, good afternoon.
9: Eva, I greet you. I greet everybody in the studio.
0: I greet you too.
8: Welcome.
9: I greet you too. Yeah, I'm talking to you.
0: Welcome.
9: Eva, we did not lose because of that pitch. We lost because our coach is not good. He's not tactically sound. We have been seeing the signs, but we did overlook them. We did ignore them because we are backing on the strength and the capacity of their players to the winner, Lamar will win. This coach is not sound at all, at all, at all. Yeah. When they got to that place, didn't they play on that pitch? They played on that pitch. They felt it. They just go down. When they can play match. They played on that pitch. They saw how the pitch was. A good coach, you go to the guys, this pitch is no good. They don't play like this. You go play, you go bring player one, I go play that match. It's a good match. Even if Osimhen no dey, it's a shame that Osimhen no dey. People they say if Osimhen no dey, we don't play match, we don't win match. If Osimhen no dey, a good coach, go play to the center of the players, what you get. But we go to the defense game, we complain about the midfield. The same thing happened yesterday. Our midfield was porous, just they pass us. The players, one time is play ball, pass, put the ball behind the defenders, and then they are not pass us, because they are faster players. Why can't you play for 5-1? Play even to get the points. Even if the pitch is no good, play to get the points. In our way match, play to get the points. Compared to when you come back to Nigeria, you make up. We just go there, just open everything. The coach knows identity. And I think the coach our Olympic team. We don't see the same. I made a better change after put another person. But now we beat before we miss out for Olympic too. We don't miss out for World Cup now. We don't see how they shake now. Olympic team did that, they can't put that. You don't know anything. This man is not trying anything at all. Don't have anything.
0: Okay, all right. I don't know
5: about. Don't be everything where I talk say go happen. That ain't happen right now.
8: See, I don't
5: okay,
8: think.
5: Sorry about that. Like, don't be everything. You know, say I tell you say Nigeria they talk, waiting they talk against Madagascar because say we win. No, be every single thing will happen now. As Nigeria don't lose, does it not look like now we are now pushing all the blame on a particular individual who has given us more good days than bad? All of a sudden now, he's a bad tactician, he's a bad technical director. He's
0: the first competitive
5: loss, by the way. Timothy, no
8: vexary. You know the funny thing is that when we talk about Eric Chelle, honestly, his pattern and his style of play suits an European style of football. Where everything is working fine. Because when you watch him play, when you watch the Super Eagles play, they don't play bad. Super Eagles don't. In fact, what the Super Eagles are playing is what a lot of Nigerians want the Super Eagles of Nigeria to play. And in that game yesterday, we created chances. Is it the coach that will score the chances? We had good chances to score.
5: To score, to equalize.
8: The only problem he had in that game was defense. That was the only problem Eric Chelle had that I got tactically wrong in that game yesterday was defense. But when it comes to going forward and our we dominated them in the midfield.
5: Even at 2-0, we see a chance to
8: score. We dominated them in the midfield.
0: The
8: we had more opportunities.
0: Bad. The weather condition was not fair.

0: 0-0, and Portugal were away from home in that game. So now that they are at home, you want to go for over 7.5. Over 7.5 in that game. Check it out and see what it serves you. AS Roma will welcome Barcelona women. AS Roma women will welcome Barcelona women in another fixture. Yes, I can tell you that for certain. AS Roma women against Barcelona women in another fixture. AS Roma women, Barcelona women, game over 2.5. Game over 2.5. Barcelona women to win the game. Yes, Barcelona women for a straight win. Haken against Juventus women. Haken against Juventus women, game over 1.5. Haken against Juventus women, game over 1.5. Paris FC will host Arsenal women. Paris FC will host Arsenal women. I don't see a lot of goals in this game. I'll go under 3.5. Under 3.5 is where I'll go. The Arsenal women, for some whatever reason I cannot explain, they are yet to get into gear this season. In fact, with a few games into the season, they already talks about if they are out of the title race already, despite the quality recruitments this season. For one funny reason or the other, the results are not coming in. Olympique Lyonnais women against Chelsea women, over 2.5. Over 2.5. Over 2.5. Benfica women against Bayern Munich women, both teams to score. Benfica women, Bayern Munich women, both teams to score. Benfica women, Bayern Munich women, both teams to score. Home of true winners. A game time with Betwinner. Let's take a quick message. We'll be back with more as the show continues.
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Okay, yes, we are back. Action as it continues right here. And yes, you could play it all on BetWinner. Yes, the home of true winners. Let's, of course, get right into all the other happenings on the show today. Yes, let's go check out the games. You know, we have been giving you tips of what to expect as far as the fixtures are concerned. And, of course, we're counting down to the start of games, of course. And you know, more friendlies will be coming in before the international break, of course. After the international break, yeah, of course. But yes, before it passes, there will be more friendly matches to look forward to. And some other things that will be happening. So yes, get ready for it. The Nations League is not over yet. Yes, there's still games to be played. Two more fixtures, as a matter of fact, for some countries. So yes, we've got you covered on Game Time with BetWinner. 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Know your limit and know when to stop. Bet responsibly, not for persons under the age of 18. And yes, of course, they're still talking action on Game Time.

0: We the bet winner. Yes, let's go to other games on the show this evening. Yes, let's go to other games. Malmo women will take on St. Paulton women. Homer over 2.5. Homer over 2.5. Real Sociedad women against the Hearts women. Real Sociedad women against the Hearts women. Real Sociedad to win or draw. Real Sociedad to win or draw. Sporting CP women will take on Brøndby women. Sporting CP women will take on Brøndby women. Home or over 2.5. Home or over 2.5. Yes, home or over 2.5. Sporting women are good. Brøndby women are even good as well. So you'll be expecting. But if you want to keep it easy, Brøndby women over 0.5 will not be bad. To be honest, Brøndby women over 0.5 will not be bad. 1.32, 1.30. Check it out, of course, on... probably before kickoff, it will be somewhere around 1.30. But check it out, of course, on www.betwinner.ng. Wolfsburg women, they are away. Yes, they are on the road today. They take on the Stormgrass women. Wolfsburg women take on Stormgrass women over 2.5. Over 2.5 in that fixture. Over 2.5. Zani, yes, it's the Zani women. They take on Breda Blick women over 2.5 as well. Over 2.5 in that game as well. Rangers women, they are at home. Yes, the welcome Hammarby women. Yes, the welcome Hammarby women. Hammarby women or over 2.5. Hammarby women or over 2.5. The last time they met, Hammarby women won 2-0. Hammarby women or over 2.5 in that game. So yes, Hammarby women or over 2.5 is one to look forward to as far as this fixture is concerned. Now, did you go for the South Africa-Eritrea game? Did you give them a straight win or did you give them a goal in this half? They have just taken the lead against Eritrea. Yes, 1-0. South Africa are in front. Mofokeng, yes, is the man who has put South Africa in front in the game. Okay, let's go to some basketball action tonight before we wrap things up on the show. Yes, Maccabi Tel Aviv will take on Besiktas. Maccabi Tel Aviv will take on Besiktas. Maccabi Tel Aviv over 82.5 points, including overtime. Over 82.5 points, including overtime. Maccabi Tel Aviv over 82.5 points, including overtime. They play at home. The last time they played against Ironi Kiryat Atta, it was 109 points at home in the game. And yes, of course, in the games that they have met Besiktas, they have won back-to-back twice, but that's been a long time ago now. But it still doesn't change the fact that they should be able to get over 82.5 points, including overtime in this fixture. Yes, Panathinaikos against Lyon. Yes, Panathinaikos against Lyon, another game. I would want to look at Panathinaikos and say they are playing at home today. Over 85.5 points. Over 85.5 points. Let's do over 84.5 points so that once they hit 85, we're already there. Yes, over 84.5 points in this fixture. Over 84.5 points so that, yes, with 80 points or with the 85 points, we're home and dry as far as that one is concerned. Some games, of course, already on at this point in time. We cannot touch on those, but let's go to other areas where we have a few more games to look forward to. And yes, in the WNBA, things are getting really, really serious right there as far as this one is concerned. So something to consider overnight before the games. Yes, before the games will get in here, something to consider overnight and see. Yes, the Washington Mystics will take on Atlanta Dream. Washington Mystics will take on Atlanta Dream in this game. First half, under 85.5 points. Under 85.5 points, first half. Yes, under 85.5 points, halftime. Under 85.5 points. Dallas Wings will take on Washington State Valkyries in that game. Let's see, halftime. Golden State, I beg your pardon. Golden State Valkyries, halftime. Over 45. Yes, over 44.5 points. Over 44.5 points. Let's do over 41.5 points. Over 41.5 points halftime. Over 41.5 points at halftime in that game. Yes, over 41.5 points in that game. So yes, of course, check it out. Action continues live on www.betwinner.ng. And yes, you can, of course, download the app and take it wherever you go with you so that, of course, as we talk about the games, you don't get to miss out on anything and you can win. Now, of course, when we started the show, we talked about Lithuania and Andorra. From that time up until now, Lithuania have scored 2 quick goals. did tell you they were going to win at least either half. But yes, they have now scored 2 quick goals in 6 minutes to take the lead against Andorra. That's it on today's edition of Game Time with Betwinner. Good luck with the odds. Yes, may the odds be in your favor. And yes, action continues right here on the show. We'll be back with more. And yes, when we come back, it'll be time to flash them yellow cards. Log on to www.betwinner.ng and follow for more.
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0: Yes, this is not a people's arena on Sports Radio Breda FM. Good evening and welcome. Eyewitness account for this side. How you there? How you there? Yeah, so what did they happen for the area? What did they happen for the area like this, like this? Good evening. Good evening. Electricity report, waste management report, traffic report, security concern, etc., etc. Now, yeah, we take the discuss. This is the people's arena. Eyewitness account. How the road be? Those of them where they go us everywhere clear. Those of them where they ask, how you be on that too? Hello? Good evening.
1: Good evening. Yeah, we'll be you, Mingo.
0: Hey, my brother. Very, cock let do tomorrow. Who they talk?
1: Correct. I cut tomorrow, make nobody ask you. I can't knock on a gate tomorrow.
0: Ah, bro, buddy.
1: How you doing now?
0: I do.
1: What did you do? What did your day start out like this?
0: No, man.
1: Yeah. Hey, Mommy Joe. Yeah. You hear what is the trend now for? You hear what happened for Bini, Abi?
0: What happened for Bini?
1: Those four people who were sentenced to death.
0: Hey, oh, I heard it, you know. They said they sentenced them to death.
1: You get what I want to ask, I know to say the judge, they cry.
0: And now that matter say funny me, sir.
1: When they sentence the first person, it they cry.
0: Mm-hmm.
1: Now, what do people come to talk to? Why the judge, they cry? What are the judge, they pity them, or what did happen?
0: I don't even understand. Because they say true. The judge, they shed tears. Abi tears, they come up. Maybe they're sorry for them. Say, yeah, these young boys. Because the four of them, one are 32 years, one are 36 years, one are 30 years, one are 27 years. All of them young.
1: And there's a female inside. The fourth one are female. Yes. The fourth one, they date the first one who will be sentenced.
0: Hey, God.
1: Yes, now both of my girlfriend did that.
0: Boyfriend and girlfriend. For inside, kidnapping business.
1: Yes.
0: God,
1: I follow up with the case. I watched the video where the table kidnap. I watched the video.
0: What?
1: I follow up with the case. Then the second year, Mommy Joe. See, our meter, I load $30,000 for my prepaid meter.
0: Mm-hmm.
1: 3 days ago. 2 days later, it finished.
0: I don't understand.
1: I got call NEPA. Yes, now.
0: What is it like do?
1: Mommy Joe, we don't know. Now, full compound.
0: Just say somebody don't go on, what do they call them? That hot plate. That's if you don't go on hot plate. See, any meter, my brother.
1: The thing finished.
0: Any meter where you don't follow people share. How you tell them what they do for their house?
1: Mommy Joe, listen. Today, I got call NEPA office. They say, no, they expect to pay more because we did A and not true. They only take our life.
0: Don't get like past before,
1: Yeah, don't they take our life for so long now?

0: Good thing.
1: But
0: now.
1: The tariff come high.
0: Okay, but if you be saying I don't put another band there, because the higher band you did, the more it go cost.
1: Ha.
0: Yes, band A people they pay more past band B. Band B they pay past band C. Band C they pay past band D based on what I hear. Like that they go. So if you collect more lights and they don't carry you go band A, you go to
1: the you will pay more. You will pay more. Because our light don't take on. It for like for 3 days, that we all day steady.
0: That means they don't migrate to Nago Band A be that.
1: Don't take our light. I go wonder whether it did right for George to be cracked.
0: Me, I don't even understand. I don't understand.
1: Because of the matter, I think the reason I'm
0: I seriously not understand. I seriously not understand. Because okay, for that NEPA, my first answer the 5 band na band A to E. They say band A will have about 20 to 24 hours of power supply. They are on at 209.50 naira kobo per kilowatt. Now unsubsidized and cost reflective tariff be that. 209.50 naira kobo per kilowatt. I think KWH, not be kilowatts. Wanna correct me if I did wrong. Band B, where they get like 16 hours to 20 hours of power supply, that they pay about 62 naira. See the space between Band A and Band B. Band B, they pay 62 naira 33 kobo per kilowatt. 62 naira 33 kobo. Meanwhile, Band A, they pay 209 naira. 209. Now, they see the gap, so. Band C, they pay 49 naira 60 kobo per kilowatt. Then they get about 12 to 16 hours of power supply. Then band E, that they get less than 8 hours supply. Just not say if you know they get like they band D, they pay 33 naira 91 kobo per kWh. I beg that kWh na kilowatt abi. Na kilowatt now. Na per unit now. That now how many units you go receive for your money. So each unit na 33 naira if you dey band D. Each unit na 41 naira if you dey band D. Each unit na 49 naira 60 kobo if you dey band C. Each unit na 62 naira 33 kobo if you dey band B. If you can't go there band A. Each unit now 209 naira 50 kobo. That's a lot. I'm a band people they hear well. Got a bag. Meanwhile, that judge will sentence 4 people to death. They say he happened for Edo State. Edo State Special Criminal Court sentence 4 people to death. Say they do kidnapping. They go kidnap one woman for the popular vegetable market where they off Airport Road for Benin City. Justice Igbona Momodu, na be the justice, will give the judgment for 11 count charge of kidnapping, conspiracy, armed robbery, cultism, and unlawful possession of firearm. The court talks under the directive of Edo State Governor Monday Okpeolo that they mandated to handle kidnapping and cultism related cases, according to the report. The 4 people that 3 men and 1 woman, Marvelous Isaac will be 32 years. Wisdom Michael will be 36 years. Rufus Michael will be 30 years. And Gift Rafael will be 27 years. And the suspect said that the girl, now be the Gift Rafael. So, according to the court verdict, they said the exhibit where they recover from the 4 people, include the one that the year old 4 people, pump action rifle, 2 unexpended cartridge, and 2 expended cartridge. That be said, they don't waste one for somewhere. But not a person, but the only God knows. The other one, they never waste time. They were ordered to be handed over to the State Criminal Investigation Department of Edo State Police Command. And this brings me to the question. Where these people see this kind of machinery? Pump action! Pump action! Where they see them from? I mean, they buy pop. Man, I know verse, so they get market where they buy gun for Nigeria. Where they just see gun? Did they sell gun for Nigeria? Like, is there some way I can go to now and say, oh, I want to go and acquire a gun? That's by the way. The person where they kidnapped now, they said the person they market with her children and husband, when gunmen enter the scene, carry and come out. The woman now will claim, say she witnessed the incident, say na kidnapping, say na kidnapping. She said for the first time she witnessed the kidnap person. Say, who talks say kidnapping not Debini? Say, it happened for her front for the vegetable market. Say, she saved the woman, children. It happened in front of them. Long story short, nah, they say they don't sentence them now to death. They say na dead by hanging. 36 years, 32 years, 30 years, and 27 years. They're alive now. Basically, don't go. It's sad. I don't know why the judge they cry. Because true, social medium, they talk say the judge cry. Me, I know that the court. Now, wait till they write. Now we see, say the judge they cry. Somebody says, see the judge, they cry. Me, I'm not dead there, but that's what was written. The trend online said the judge, they cry. Me, I don't understand why the judge, they cry. Anyway, talking about sentencing and non-sentencing. When I hear this latest one, they say the son of the minister of the Federal Capital Territory, Nyesa Wike, in Peking, don't deny, say he received $2.1 million from one businessman for one Abuja land deal. They say the boy don't tell FCTI court, say his signature where they document, where link him to this transaction, say they're for Jamo. The boy named Jordan Ezenwo Nyesom Wike, na son of FCT minister. The boy now, that's Jordan, will be lawyer. He also tell the court, say, he don't know, say, one of the men, he say, he don't know, one of the men, where the claimant talk, accompany him, when the alleged cash payment they made, say, he don't know this person. He make the claims today, as they cross-examine him for in defense, for inside suit where they filed by Safwan Garba GY, and one GY Global Oil and Gas Nigeria Limited over alleged failed real estate transaction. So, FCT Minister Pekin say the money where they say in collect, say na in signature they put for there, say they for jam. Now, these people they claim, say they give the boy $2.1 million. Say they pay the money in connection with proposed property development venture where involve one land for Katankwe and Guzape. I hope they pronounce that way. Jordan, then I'll go, yes, so we Pekin. He don't deny, say, he did not receive the money and he did not have any business dealing with the claimants. For today proceeding now, he also disputes the authenticity of any contract where bear any signature we attribute to him. When they show the agreement during cross-examination, he said this signature not being you. Say they forge him. He said, I did not receive any money from anybody. I did not sign any document for land deal. I only found out that my signature was on the land document just like anyone else in this court. Now, what's in Toko? He said, I never had any friend named Honor Sandy, and I did not have any deal with anyone regarding land deal. This development, they come one day after Justice Oji Don ordered Jordan to produce his American passport after he tell the court saying not even in Nigeria on that September 26th, 2025, the day where the people they claim saying received the $2.1 million. They say he don't produce the passport for inside court today. Anyway, hello. I'm witness account.
1: Hello, good evening.
0: Good evening.
1: How are you doing today?
0: Good evening,
1: Adefino. I don't know where to start from. Let me start from the bandit thing where you talk. We never see anything. No. The bandit will go around immediately after the election from a reliable source. I heard that the bandit will go around. Everybody will be paying what bandit people are paying. Everybody will be paying it. So Wakadia Walebu.
0: Maybe
1: small thing. Maybe small thing. Then there's the area in my area that I actually want to report. It's called Waliomo Oshof.
0: Okay.
1: In Gowande State.
0: Okay. I know the place, I know that street. Waliomo Oshof, I know the street.
1: You don't reach there recently.
0: Really? No, I don't think we're a good area.
1: Ah, man, you need to see the atrocity that is going on in that place. So. You will find, I'm telling you, you will find about between 300 and 400 people in that on that street.
0: Waliomo Oshof.
1: Okay. I'm telling you, it is insane. It is insane. It is insane. I'm telling you, I'm not lying, you know. I'm not lying. There was a time they came to raid them there. And after a while, within about 4 or 5 days.
0: Waliomo Oshof not be that road. We face Egbeda Central Mosque.
1: We face where?
0: Egbeda Central Mosque.
1: No. Not be that place. Not be that place.
0: Okay.
1: Not be that place. Okay. Not be that place. But it is in Egbeda. It is in Egbeda. That place is something else. I think you need to call the government to actually do something about that place.
0: So, what's the thing when we plenty for there? What's that they do gone for there?
1: Drugs now, obviously.
0: Drugs?
1: Yes. Obviously, drugs.
0: Okay.
1: Are you
0: like I said, I know the area. As you don't talk, I'm not like...
1: It is drugs, obviously. So you need to do something. We actually need the government to do something about it.
0: That's serious.
1: We need government to I'm telling you, it's insane. It is not, it is no joke. It is no joke. Thank you, Bridget. You have a lovely night.
0: Thank you. That's Ole Omosho. That street is very popular. They're very popular. Now, one of the most popular streets for that area. They say that they do drugs for there. People where they stay for that area are very close to Gowon Estate. Make una speak. If you know, say, you they see that thing for them, make una also they report them to police because NDLEA they grant too. And if my memory serves me correctly, all those area, Wole Omosho, very close to, if I'm not mistaken, Idoani Streets, close to Fifth Avenue, 31 Road, now Customs Road, no, 31 will not be custom area. So, police did that area, army did that area, customs did that area. So if at all military men did that area, they supposed to report the matter by now. Na popular street. Anyway, one has to call us 090-41889 and 090-44889. Eyewitness account on the People's Arena. I know they're alone, of course. Femi Day, Femi, I greet you.
2: Yeah, I was listening to you. The old judge crying and all of that.
0: Yeah.
2: I think the judge was just emotional.
0: Right.
2: And
0: so these people life just they waste.
2: Because I think that court was a special court that was constituted by the governor, by the state government, led by Monday Okpaolo, you know, to speedy the cases of, you know, courtism. I mean, anybody who has been following the news would know that Edo State has a special panache, you know, for court issues, and you know, I think that the governor of the state is trying to expedite, you know, issues quickly, so that, you know, and I think that it's a thing that should take effect also in our normal court cases, where when you are caught guilty, let it be quick, let's not prolong it. And I've also seen a lot of people who have argued to say that. I think I was listening to Outside the Arena this morning also, and I know that Antoine Bekeremo and OG, I think they spoke about it briefly, and then there was also a part where, you know, I was hearing them talking about the fact that now you have sentenced these people who are armed robbers or kidnappers, you know, to whatever you've done to them. There are people who are not armed robbers, but they are robbers too, in our governmental positions. They're stealing money.
0: Say they're not, armed. No, means they're not be robbers.
2: Yes, they are robbers too. But you're not doing anything to them. Sometimes you have to pay fines. You just pay fines. Sometimes the cases will drag for God knows how long. There's a certain governor of a state in Nigeria, a Southeast state in Nigeria, you know, who was caught with, who had issues of money, misappropriation of funds and all of those things. And he's still there. Just yesterday, Yaya Bello was in court. For the money that he had, you know, had issues with allegedly. But these people are working freely. Nobody has sentenced them to life imprisonment. You know, so sometimes, you know, one of the key things that grow a society is when justice can be meted out to everybody.
0: Yeah, regardless of status.
2: You know, so I think that it's just sad. But these individuals who have done this case or who have done this issue or who have had this, you know, committed this crime, that's the right word. I think that obviously they're criminals. I mean, and then I also heard you asking a question to say, where are they getting guns from?
0: Yeah, they sell guns for Nigeria.
2: Rizzi, you don't want to know.
0: No, because
2: where bandits they get their guns from?
0: That's the question. Eh? They sell guns for Nigeria. How does people tell us?
2: The biggest gun market in Africa, in sub-Saharan Africa, is in Libya. Yes, in Africa, is in Libya. You know, Libya is largely on an ungoverned space. There's two governments in Libya. You know, so we have Libya, and you know what is going on in Libya. Libya is a war-torn zone. So Libya is the part where when it comes to trafficking, majority of things that happen here in Africa, Libya has a great pipeline in whatever is going on. So I think that some of our neighboring states, some of the neighboring countries that are close to Nigeria, you know, I mean, just a few years ago, a governor in the Southwest was caught when they said that a truck was bringing in guns from somewhere, and then they caught the truck, and then, in fact, I don't want to mention the state, it's very close to Lagos, and then they caught the governor, not the governor, but they caught the people, and after they traced it, they were linking it to a state government.
0: Okay, let's not dwell too much on that. First, we'll talk about where they all report drugs for, what's that street again? Is it Oleomosho Street for Egbeda, close to Gowon Estate? I'm trying to remember the street. I know a lot of streets for that area. 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Or you can visit any NDLEA office within near you. You can also submit a report, if not police, via the nearest police station there. You say, for Wale Omosho, I get a specific time where I see people, they take drugs, hard drugs for that area. You understand? Police emergency lines, now 080-57-000-001. 080-57-000-001. That's 50s. 080-57-000-001. So 50s before the one, but it starts with 08057, then 50s, then one. You can call that number, add two at the end. Is also another. It also works if you call the first number. If you write the first number, put one for the end. You can also write that number again and put two at the end. It's also a police number. Or you can call 091-33-33-33-78-5.
2: I dropped that.
0: Sorry, Femi. Before we get to you, I have a caller. This is our last caller. Hello. Hello.
3: Hello.
0: Good evening.
3: Good evening.
0: Good evening.
3: Good evening. Sorry, this is Mr. Sam. Yeah.
0: You're welcome.
3: But please, I'm sorry.
0: Mm-hmm.
3: If you are talking like as if you are not a Nigerian or you are not living in Nigeria.
0: What do you mean?
3: You're telling not to be calling NDLEA or police. Meanwhile, police are the one even taking this thing most. I'm NDLEA. Come, it's the thing we are seeing every day. So who wants to call? You want to call the person.
0: So what do you want? So what would you rather do? Tell me what your solution is.
3: It's just like in Nigeria. It's just like you.
0: Sorry, you are not answering my question. I know what it is like. Yeah? Now tell me, what would you do? Somebody has come to say he saw some people taking drugs. What do you advise? You don't know.
3: I can't give advice.
0: You can't give advice. So if you can't give advice and another person is giving advice or solution, which is legal, why are you complaining? You don't know what to do. But me, I tell you what to do. You they fight me where they tell you what to do. Imagine. You they argue with me. Now me, they tell you what to do, but you don't know what to do. You cannot say because some police officers take drugs, we should not report drug takers to police. Not be every police officer they take drug. Not all people in the police force are corrupt, regardless of your experience. Yes, not be every policeman nine they corrupt. I know. Yes, many people have many bad experiences online. We've seen these things. It is true. That does not mean say we're not going to still report. The law is still the law. I'm not saying it is good for a policeman to take drugs. If you even see a policeman taking drugs, call NDLEA for him. Yes. Then if the NDLEA don't do their job, it's a different case. But what does the law say? We are only working by the law. Should I say because I think the law does not work, I should not now quote the law? Like I said, no matter your experience, and I know, I'm not invalidating anybody's bad experience with officers of the law. I'm just telling you that this is what the law says. Regardless of what you've seen, this is what the law says.
2: Well,
0: that's the way out. Except you want to tell the person to go and beat the drug takers. The person should take the law into his own hands. So I'm just saying. Anyway, Femi, we are wrapping up. What did you want to say?
2: Yeah, so I was just going to say that I dropped at Lekki First Gate. Sorry, the what's the word? The Lekki.
0: Jack on the First Gate.
2: Not Jack on the Lekki itself.
0: Lekki Bus Stop.
2: First Lekki Phase One.
0: Lekki Phase One.
2: I wanted to get something on the Oniro Road, and then I passed just around that bus stop, and then I saw some set of guys, like 3, 4, 5 guys. They were sitting there and they were smoking. Hot afternoon. Now, the last time I checked, cigarette is legal.
0: Mm-hmm.
2: Yeah, it's legal, right? Just that they've told you that it might kill you, and then they've written it on the body. But then you then now what they were now smoking now is not cigarette, was something else entirely. And those guys were so high, like I didn't need to go close to them
0: to know that they were taking out drugs.
2: Like these
0: so
2: guys.
0: So this is also a challenge. You see that last caller that called and was saying that as if I don't know what's happening in this country. It's a challenge to the police. It is a challenge to the NDLEA officials. NDLEA, police, when they hear us, this is a challenge to you. Imagine people don't trust you. You have to win the trust of the people. See people calling now and saying that, but Breezy, why are you saying as if you don't know what's happening in this country? So people have so many bad experiences that they don't even trust. And it shouldn't be so. So this is a challenge to the police. It's a challenge to the NDLEA people. Make, how do I say this now? Work on upping the trust that Nigerians have on you. Do your jobs so that people can trust you. It is not nice. Imagine a foreigner listening to Nigerian radio and is hearing somebody say, oh, Breezy, you don't know how to do things in this country. The police, they take drugs. Somebody just called and said the police, they take drugs. Imagine. And people keep calling on this show to say they see police officers, soldiers taking drugs. Yes, on this show, it's not a good look. So this is a challenge to change the narrative. Like I said, not every police officer is corrupt or takes drugs. There are good police officers. There are good people who want to do their job in this country. So let me not use the bad name of every other person. Take slam those ones. And like I said, it's a challenge. Merge that gap between the police and the people. There's a gap. Try to bridge that gap. People don't want to trust police. Bridge the gap. It's now the duty of the police to bridge that gap. It's the duty of the NDLEA officials to bridge that gap so that people can trust you. So that when somebody brings up a case here and we say, call the police, people say, I called the police and it worked. That's what we want to hear. Now, the news we want to hear be that. That somebody called the police and got justice. That somebody called the NDLEA and got justice. That somebody took a court to case to court and got justice. Anyway, that's not the show. This has been the People's Arena. Thank you for being a part of it, ladies and gentlemen. We'll come back tomorrow, same time. And of course, happy Independence Day to every Nigerian out there. With a countdown, just a few minutes now. A few hours, actually. We'll go break, and when we come back, it will be time for Sports Starter 4. Not go anywhere. This na People's Arena. This na People's Arena.
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9: One of a father's gifts to his child is to give them not just a house, but a home. 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It was always one landlord today,
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9: Owning a home always felt like something meant for other people. 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You get. Then another friend talked about the homes in Badagry. Same thing. A colleague mentioned Ikorodu. 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Projects in Sangotedu Phase 2, Egon, Igodo, and Ekpe were already underway. That was when I made my dream a reality and quickly grabbed one of the units at Penn Cinema Agege. For the first time, owning a home didn't feel impossible, thanks to the affordable home ownership opportunities created by the Lagos State Government. So now, I won't just be handing over a house to my children. I'll be giving them a place they'll always call home.
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